This is Bollywood Hour. Get ready for an hour filled with the magic, rhythm, and romance of Bollywood. From timeless classics to today's biggest hits, we're bringing you the melodies, memories, and movie moments that keep Bollywood music alive. Turn up the volume and let the music take you on a journey through India's finest sounds.

Raz, which means secret, is a 2002 Indian supernatural horror film directed by Vikram Bhat. The film stars Dino Murillo and Bipash Basu in lead roles, with Malini Sharma and Ashutosh Rana in supporting roles. In the Indian media, the film is widely regarded as a landmark in the history of Indian cinema and considered one of the best Hindi horror films. The film is an unofficial adaptation of the American film What Lies Beneath, which was released on the 21st of July 2000. American entertainment publication Collider has termed it better than the original. Raz was released on the 1st of February 2002. It was a major commercial and critical success, emerging as the second highest grossing film of the year 2002, being the most profitable venture and the first installment in the Raz series. The film earned a nomination for Best Film at the 48th Filmfare Awards. Nadine Chavran's music also earned them several Filmfare Award nominations. The film was shot in places across OT, including the Lawrence School, Lovedale. A spiritual sequel to the film was released on the 23rd of January 2009. Under the title Raz, The Mystery Continues, and the third installment of the series titled Raz 3 was released in 3D on the 7th of September 2012. A fourth film, Raz Reboot, was released on the 16th of September 2016. Do enjoy all the songs of Raz.

This is Bollywood Hour. You are listening to the songs of Raz, which was released on the 1st of February 2002.

This is Bollywood Hour. You are listening to the songs of Raz, which means secret. It's a 2002 Indian supernatural horror film directed by Vikram Bhat. The film stars Dino Murillo and Bipasha Basu in lead roles, with Malini Sharma and Ashutosh Rana in supporting roles. In the Indian media, the film is widely regarded as a landmark in the history of Indian cinema and considered one of the best Hindi horror films. The film is an unofficial adaptation of the American film What Lies Beneath, which was released on the 21st of July 2000. American entertainment publication Collider has termed it better than the original. Raz was released on the 1st of February 2002. It was a major commercial and critical success, emerging as the second highest grossing film of the year 2002, being the most profitable venture and the first installment in the Raz series. The film earned a nomination for Best Film at the 48th Filmfare Awards. Nadine Chavran's music also earned them several Filmfare Award nominations. The film was shot in places across OT, including the Lawrence School, Lovedale. A spiritual sequel to the film was released on the 23rd of January 2009. Under the title Raz, The Mystery Continues, and the third installment of the series titled Raz 3 was released in 3D on the 7th of September 2012. A fourth film, Raz Reboot, was released on the 16th of September 2016.

And just like that, our Bollywood hour comes to an end. We hope you enjoyed the music, the memories, and the magic of Bollywood. Thank you for tuning in and sharing this hour with us. Until next time, this is Bollywood Hour saying goodbye. Namaste.

from Canal Number 1 and 2 Polda to Blackbush Polda. Oh, my mama, I love Vibes FM. 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

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Welcome to Bollywood Beats on 100.1 Vibes FM. 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How are you feeling this morning? What are you up to? I have some beautiful songs lined up for you. And on Thursdays, we usually bring to you beautiful music from the late 1990s, early 2000s, late 2000s. Beautiful song to set the trend for your Thursday.

It is a very beautiful Thursday morning on the outside. It's Thursday, the 15th of October, 2026. How are you feeling on this Thursday morning? I hope all is well. I hope you're having a beautiful, great Thursday morning and you are enjoying all of the selections that we are playing for you so far. This is how we do it for you on a Thursday morning.

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We are heading up to the 7 o'clock hour. I hope your morning is going great. And we have beautiful sunshine here in the capital city, Georgetown. What's the weather like at your end? You can write to us at 751-0228, 751-0228. It is a very beautiful Thursday morning, a Thursday to be thankful for.

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2: With the news at this time, I'm Kimberly Giddings. Good morning. More than 6,500 small and medium-sized businesses have been registered in Guyana over the past 5 years. As the government intensifies efforts to strengthen entrepreneurship and expand access to international markets, Tourism, Industry and Commerce Minister Susan Rodriguez says the Small Business Bureau recorded 6,511 registrations and conducted more than 7,800 business visits, with 75% of those businesses remaining operational. Speaking at a business engagement on Tuesday, Rodriguez emphasized greater access to financing, certification and international standards, while highlighting improvements in trade facilitation through the electronic single window system. Public dialysis services has been expanded to 6 hospitals across Guyana, including Diamond, Lima, Bath, No. 75 Village, and Dekindrin, bringing critical kidney treatment closer to patients. At Diamond Hospital, more than 50 patients have already received treatment, with services operating 7 days a week, while Bath Regional Hospital has treated approximately 16 patients since September 22. The expansion is expected to reduce travel costs and ease the burden on patients and their families, with persons requiring dialysis encouraged to visit the participating hospitals to arrange treatment. Guyana has secured hosting rights for the prestigious 2027 Sustainability is Responsibility Summit of the United States Tour Operators Association, scheduled for March 7 to 10. The Guyana Tourism Authority says the event will bring together leading North American tourism executives and industry representatives, providing a major platform to showcase Guyana's natural attractions, cultural heritage, and commitment to sustainable tourism. Guyana won the hosting opportunity through a competitive international bidding process, further strengthening its profile as an emerging destination for responsible tourism. Regionally, the families of 2 Trinidad and Tobago nationals killed in a U.S. military boat strike are demanding justice 1 year after the October 2025 attack that claimed 6 lives. According to Al Jazeera, relatives of Chad Joseph and Rishi Samaru, whom they say were fishermen and farm workers, have filed a wrongful death lawsuit in the United States disputing allegations that the men were involved in drug trafficking. The Trump administration's campaign against suspected drug trafficking vessels has reportedly killed at least 239 people across the Caribbean and Eastern Pacific, sparking growing concerns over the legality of the strikes. Internationally, Iran says a cargo ship carrying 2,500 containers have sunk after striking a naval mine in the Strait of Hormuz amid escalating tensions across the Middle East. According to the Associated Press, 2 Singapore-registered vessels were also struck by unidentified projectiles, leaving one sunk, while a separate Houthi attack damaged the headquarters of Saudi oil giant Aramco. Meanwhile, Iran has warned a possible renewed conflict with the United States, despite ongoing negotiations as Israeli strikes continue in Gaza, killing at least one woman on Wednesday. And that's the news to the moment.
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1: Newsflash!

Nakajireki Dar from the Bollywood thriller movie Mora. And Mora was a big movie back in the days. All of the songs are still loved. And the movie stars Sunil Shetty, Ashke Kumar, and the beautiful Ravina Tandon. Good morning to the folks over at Shazim's Entity at Grove, 3rd Street Grove, East Bank, Demerara. Happy Thursday to you guys. Thank you so much for always writing to us. And just a reminder, this is how we do it for you on a Thursday morning. It's a very beautiful morning on the outside. I trust that whatever it is that you are up to this time of the morning, your morning is going smooth. You know, everything is just going your way and you are getting through with everything that you have to get done on this Thursday morning as we entertain you.

0: Hi there, I'm Woman Carver Elgin, Station at Traffic Headquarters, Ivleary. According to Section 76.1 of the Motor Vehicles and Road Traffic Act, Chapter 5102, the rules of the road are: all vehicles must keep to the left or near side of the road. While driving a vehicle, when meeting another vehicle traveling in the opposite direction, you must keep well to the left or near side of the road. When being overtaken, you must keep to the left or near side of the road. You should not, therefore, except when you intend to overtake or turn right, drive along the middle of the road.
1: Remember that weird thing your grandmother used to say? A bird in the hand is worth two in the bush? What does that even mean? Well, stop scratching your head and start tuning in. I'm breaking down the world's most famous proverbs every weekday at 10 a.m. Get your daily dose of wisdom, sweet mouth, only on 100.1.
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Aja Sham Hone Ai from the 1989 movie Maine Pyar Kiya. Maine Pyar Kiya was a big movie, very big hit back in the days, and all of the songs are still loved. It can change your mood. And Maine Pyar Kiya is our featured movie for this week on the Bollywood Hour right here on NCN. A very happy and blessed Thursday morning to you. You are listening to Bollywood Beats on 100.1 Vibes FM. And this is how we do it for you on a Thursday morning. You know, we play music for you. We play music for everybody to enjoy for your listening pleasure.

Vadaraha Sanam, the beautiful voices of Abhijit and Alka Yagnik. And just to remind you on this Thursday morning that every day that you open your eyes is an opportunity for you to do new things, for you to do different things in your life. Be grateful, be thankful. It's Thankful Thursday.

The songs of Manu Piarkia never gets old. Just listen to this. Just listen to this voice. It's so beautiful. It's so calming. And peace of mind is a quiet gift that sustains through abundance. To our Hindu brothers and sisters, I know this is a very auspicious time for you. Navratri, very auspicious and special time for you. More prayers and fasting. You know, when you fast, you also cleanse your body. So happy Navratri to all our Hindu brothers and sisters as we get prepared to celebrate the Festival of Lights on the 8th of November, 2026.

When last did you listen to this beautiful song, Sati Tera Pyar, from the movie Insaniyat? The melodious voices of Kumar Sanu and Sadhana Sargam. And this movie stars Amitabh Bachchan and Jaya Prada. This is a very beautiful, calming, soothing selection that I haven't listened to in a very long time. And here on Bollywood Beats is where you can find the very uncommon songs that you would not hear, you know, about the place. This is the program that you find the very uncommon Bollywood selections, because we go way in depth with our music just for you.

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Mere Mehboob Mere Sanam from the movie Duplicate. Hits after hits for you on this Thursday morning. Hits after hits from the late 1990s, early 2000s, late 2000s. I trust that you are enjoying. What are you up to this time of the morning? It's 8:08, Thursday the 15th of October 2026. We are half of October already. Can you imagine that? If you are preparing to head out with the kids, you are already on the road with the kids. Be safe out there. For those of you heading to work, you are in your vehicles listening to us. Good morning to you. Have a great day at work. For those of you already at work, you have your radio on, your radios on at your workstation. I trust it's going to be a productive day for you. You are getting breakfast now. I hope it's something healthy. If you already had breakfast already, I hope it's something healthy as well you had. And, you know, you're doing some work around the home. You're getting prepared for the day. You're heading out there to do some business, to do some shopping. Whatever it is that you are doing or you plan to do for the rest of this Thursday, I hope all goes well for you. And, you know, you are safe out there. You can write to us at 751-0228, 751-0228.

As I entertain you on this Thursday morning, I would like to take this opportunity to encourage you to be very careful out there. Last night, there was an incident of a shooting, actually, of two bandits in my area, Eccles. And I think one of them got away and the other was shot. I'm not sure if he's alive or he just, you know, got injured. But these guys are out there on the motorbikes. So be very careful, you know, be on the lookout all the time. Keep your gates closed, you know. If you don't have to be outside too late, please do not do that. And also talk to your children to do not speak to strangers. You know, especially when you are not at home, let them be very, very careful. A lot is happening on the outside. So be very careful and talk to your children to be very careful as well.

from the movie Coolie No. 1, Govinda and the beautiful Karishma Kapoor in their younger days, the voices of Kumar Sanu and Alka Yagnik. And just a friendly reminder, many persons did not make it this morning, but you made it. And those persons had plans just like you. You made it. You are here. You are alive. Be thankful. Be grateful. Life is precious.

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And I must take some time out to say thank you to all of you that have been reaching out to me via text or by calling to say how much you love Bollywood Beats and how much you are enjoying this program. And Miss Nazi from Georgetown, she messaged me yesterday. She took the time out to write me all of this. And I must tell you, I'm very much appreciated that you took that time out to write me. And she said, "Hi, Miss Kavita, I'm Nazi from Georgetown, tuning into all your beautiful morning program. Only waiting for the time to reach as soon as the clock tick my radio on. I really appreciate you doing a good job by entertaining your fans around the globe with your Bollywood mix hits after hits. I really enjoy. Thank you so much, Miss Kavita. Keep up your good work. Stay safe. Love always." Thank you so much, Miss Nazi, and to the many other persons that have been reaching out to me since I started hosting Bollywood Beats. A lot of persons were not sure if it's the same Kavita from the television. I have been on television for 21 years. So thank you all so much. I really appreciate it. And, you know, when you message us, it motivates us to continue to do what we are doing. And music has a great impact on us. And I'm a person that listens to music all the time. I love music, especially Indian music. Happy Thursday to you.

Ishkamina. When last you listened to this one? The voices of Sonu Nigam and Alka Yagnik. Good morning to you, Ms. Darshini. Members of the diaspora, tune in to Bollywood Beats. Good morning to you. We are always happy to have you. And what's the weather like at your end today, Thursday, the 15th of October, 2026? I want to take this opportunity as well to say shout out to all our police men and women, the people in blue, to all our boat operators, persons there on the waterfront, our farmers, vendors, our teachers, laborers, the persons out there that are skilled people, all, you know, the skilled persons, persons in the medical field, all our doctors and nurses in the public and private hospitals. You know, those of you in the medical field, continue to do the great work that you are doing. To all our taxi drivers, passengers, bus drivers, conductors, truck drivers that are listening to us, good morning to you. To all our garbage collectors, the persons keeping our city clean, good morning to you. And to persons in the media, hope I've covered everybody. And all the best to all of you for this beautiful Thursday.

It is time for me to bring you our inspiring message on today's edition of Bollywood Beats. I would like to tell you this morning to normalize being a happy person. Make it normal by not being toxic, not being bitter, not competing, just glowing, minding your own business, and enjoying life. The very simple things can make you happy and can make you peaceful. So practice doing these very simple things.

Piyar, Piyar, Karte, Karte, my favorite song from the movie Judai. And it is always a pleasure being here with you on a morning time to bring you beautiful music to set the trend for the rest of your day. I hope you have enjoyed all of the songs that we played for you from the late 1990s, 2000s, late 2000s, early 2000s. And this is how we do it for you on a Thursday morning. Do enjoy the rest of this beautiful Thursday. Make the best out of the day. Be very careful out there. This is Kavita saying bye for now.

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Well, one of the best ways to start the morning is with some reggae music. And of course, with the legendary Bob Marley. 16 minutes after 9 o'clock. Good morning, good morning, good morning, Guyana. How are you guys doing today? It is a beautiful, beautiful, beautiful second to last. Well, it's not second to last. But the day before the big day, which is Friday that we look forward to. So yeah, second to last day before the big day. I think we can say that. Because I know a lot of you look forward to Friday. Yeah, Friday is the day that we get to go home or lime with our family or friends. Probably go to the mall, to the movies. I mean, we look forward to the weekend, but I feel like the weekend goes by pretty, pretty fast. So most of the times we look forward to Fridays because that's the day when, you know, after you go off of work, you don't have to think about going to work the next day. Well, for some of us. Yes, some of us. But happy Thursday to each and every one of you locked into Vibes 100.1 FM right now. I do hope your morning was off to a great start, a phenomenal start. Hope you had your breakfast already. And this is your morning reminder to have your breakfast. So if you haven't had your breakfast yet, what are you doing?

Some lovely music for you to jam to, to dance to rock to. If you're in your vehicles right now, you're running some errands, you're at home relaxing, probably at work, just allow the music to feed your soul right now. And please do remember that you have to enjoy your life, all right? Enjoy yourselves. Don't just let the days pass you by. Take some time to enjoy yourself, all right? Enjoy life, take it one day at a time, but don't let anything stress you out. Yeah, one day the world will start without you. The traffic will flow without you. Your families will move on. So while we have life, of course, we have to make do with what we do have. Make the most of it, rather. Make the most of life, all right? And I mean, when we think about life and death that follows later on in life, I'm not hoping that any of you may pass, but whenever that time comes, you will not know what life feels like. You'll only know death. So while we have life, I'm hoping that you guys are choosing to enjoy every moment of it and enjoy every single day that comes with life, because you never know. You never know. One day life will start without you, and that day is definitely not today. So ensure that you are, you know, having some fun doing some of the things that you really, really love, and taking it one day at a time, not rushing, not hurrying, not comparing yourselves to other people. But just keep on loving yourself, loving the people around you, and enjoy life. Live. Don't forget to breathe. Don't forget to live. Don't forget to live in the moment, rather. A lot of times we try to rush things. And while we are outside, you know, probably enjoying ourselves, we are thinking about, oh gosh, I might have to do this when I get home. Or I have this to do tomorrow. Don't worry about tomorrow. Tomorrow will provide for itself. And tomorrow is tomorrow. Today is today. So do what you can do today and make today count. Just have that in the back of your minds. One day life will start without you, and that day is certainly not today, because you are hearing the sound of my voice. So happy Thursday. It's a day to be thankful, and of course we are thankful for life and life more abundantly. We are thankful for good health and strength and for everything that life has to offer. So that's something for you to ponder on today. While you have life, enjoy it, all right? Because one day life will start without you.

Coming in from the cold, it's the legendary Bob Marley. And one thing I love reciting what he said, one good thing about music is when it hits you, you feel no pain.

Well, the time has moved on to 9:27. I want to say a special good morning to all our loyal listeners on Vibes 100.1 FM. Special good morning to Auntie Ruby, Auntie Anjani, Auntie Lolita. Also, Miss Mac Bean, how are you doing this morning? Onika as well, locked into Vibes FM. Good morning to you and to all our online listeners as well. Thank you so much for joining Vibes FM, for allowing us in your homes, in your vehicles, wherever you are. Happy to have you on board. Hope you're having a terrific Thursday. Well, a special good morning to all our minibus drivers, our taxi drivers on the roadways right now, our minibus conductors as well. Hope you guys are taking it easy out there. Also, our traffic officers out on our roadways directing traffic. Good morning to you.

Well, it's 30 minutes after that 9 o'clock hour, and what a day to be alive. No, it's not a holiday, and we aren't celebrating anything special, but just celebrating life today and being thankful for it. Yeah, so what a day to be alive. Hope you're making the most of the day. I know the day just started, but choosing to live a positive life, a happy life, a life filled with goodness. You can do it just by your thoughts, just by thinking healthy thoughts. Well, it's about that time I tell you what's happening in the country right now. Of course, keeping you updated on all the happenings in our beautiful Guyana. First up, some great news for your dinner tables and kitchen budgets. Agriculture Minister Zulfikar Mustafa announced on Monday that Guyana could halt chicken imports within the next month, thanks to a steady recovery in local production following recent shortages. Local supplies are bouncing back strong, meaning we'll soon be relying entirely on homegrown Guyanese poultry once again. And moving over to public safety, the Guyana Fire Service is gearing up for a massive upgrade to its firefighting capabilities. So next year, the fire service plans to install approximately 2,000 additional fire hydrants right across the nation. And so this major initiative aims to significantly improve access to water during emergencies and keep our communities safer. All right. Now, on the economic and social front, working families, senior citizens, and budding entrepreneurs are set to get a massive or major boost, rather, through the newly launched National Co-Invest Care. That is a care economy initiative, and that's backed by a $1.2 billion investment from the government. And so this initiative will improve access to affordable care services while creating fresh jobs and business opportunities nationwide. And speaking of the economy, the International Monetary Fund, IMF, has reaffirmed that Guyana continues to maintain low debt levels alongside rapid economic growth. And so driven by robust performance in both the oil and non-oil sectors, alongside prudent economic management and sustained public investment, our nation's economic outlook remains exceptionally strong. Now for a quick check on community development, residents in Bushlot Region 6 are enjoying smoother commutes, you know, thanks to the completion of the 270-meter School Street roadway. Minister Ramraj visited the newly completed 5.48-meter wide road, highlighting the government's continued commitment to upgrading community roads and providing safer access for all. And turning to healthcare, public health services just took a huge leap forward. Free dialysis services are now available at 6 regional hospitals across Guyana. That's right. You know, free dialysis service are now available at 6 regional hospitals across Guyana. So patients can access this critical life-saving treatment at Diamond Regional Hospital, Lima Regional Hospital, Bath Regional Hospital, Number 75 Regional Hospital, and the Kindren Regional Hospital. All right, so this is indeed a massive relief for families managing kidney health nationwide. And finally, it's time for us to talk music and culture. The stage is being set for the ultimate celebration of Guyanese rhythm and pride, because registration for the Mashermani 2027 song competitions is officially open. So whether you are a seasoned musical veteran or a rising youth voice, this is your time to shine. Competitions include senior and junior divisions across Soca, Chutney, Calypso, and Senior Dance Hall Monarchs. A quick reminder to all our performers and composers, in keeping with the spirit of unity and family-friendly celebration, no derogatory, offensive, or disrespectful lyrics will be permitted. All right, so please bring along your vibes, positive vibes, that is, uplifting artistry and crown-worthy performances. The deadline to register is November 30. All right, so November 30 is the deadline to register. You can head over to the Ministry of Culture, Youth, and Sport Guyana Facebook page, and there you'll find the link for you to have access to the registration forms there. All right, and that's what we're tracking for now right here on Vibes FM. But of course, keep it locked in right here for more updates and great music.

0: 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You don't know this is Richard Spice representing. 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
1: Hi there, I'm Woman Carver Elgin, station at traffic headquarters in Blairy. According to Section 76.1 of the Motor Vehicles and Road Traffic Act, Chapter 5102, the rules of the road are: all vehicles must keep to the left or near side of the road. While driving a vehicle, when meeting another vehicle traveling in the opposite direction, you must keep well to the

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0: you're in Mabaruma, shout out to the people in Region 1. 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
1: This is awesome. This is correct. Awesome. And members of the diaspora could lock in and you could look at the news. 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
0: Of course. 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
0: The answer is we got to evolve, bro. If we want to keep up with what's happening in our world, we have to be able to give people news now. One of the things our CEO here at NCN says a lot of the time is that the deadline for news is no longer at 6 o'clock. Yeah. It is right now.
1: It's right
0: and now. We have to be able to answer that question. And we've been able to do that through the development of this app and now through promoting. You can download the NCN app very simply. 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

53 minutes after 9 o'clock. Hope you're enjoying the vibes on Vibes FM. It is a thankful Thursday. And of course, we are continuing to celebrate with our Hindu brothers and sisters, Navratri. So happy Navratri to all our Hindu brothers and sisters locked into Vibes FM right now. A few more days to go.

Well, top of the morning to you, beautiful people locked on to Vibes 100.1 FM on a beautiful Thursday, a thankful one at that. What are you thankful for? I do hope that you are thankful for lots and lots of things. Well, it's time for your favorite segment on the morning time on your favorite radio station, 100.1 FM. This is Sweet Mouth, where we chew on a proverb, and we do this exclusively on Vibes FM every single weekday from 10 a.m. Well, do you know what our proverb of the day is? Well, it goes like this, and I'm sure you would have heard it before. Two heads are better than one. Yes, two heads are better than one. Now, when you hear two heads are better than one, what comes to your mind? You might be thinking about math homework in school or trying to lift a heavy barrel or, you know, picking up something and you need assistance. Or if you're down at the Starbuck Market, you have to lift a basket. Yes, that is true. If the barrel is heavy, you need somebody to grab the other side. So that's simple. But, you know, it's not just about heavy lifting today. So let's talk about life. Let's talk about how we live, how we struggle, and how we love right here in Guyana. And sometimes we get so caught up in our own heads, you know how it goes. Trouble knocks at your door. Maybe your money is lacking or tight. Maybe work is hard, or maybe you're just confused about a big choice you have to make. And what do? We fold our arms. We walk about the house quiet like a mouse. We keep all the worries locked up inside of us. Yeah, we bottle our feelings. And we want to show the world that we are strong. And we say, you know, it's me alone gonna handle it. I gonna do that. Right? And so, yeah, I'm pretty sure most of us are guilty of saying that. I'll handle this by myself. And that is when this proverb comes in. Yeah, two heads are better than one. It's a reminder that you don't have to carry the whole world on your shoulder alone. When you share your mind with somebody else, whether it's your partner, your best friend, your neighbor, or even an elder, you know, who have walked the road before, that magic happens. Why? Because two people looking at the same problem will see two different things. Yes. So you might be looking straight ahead at a brick wall, but your friend standing right beside you might see the small wooden gate just 2 feet to the left that you was too blind with worry to notice. And so that is all it means. It isn't saying that you're weak. It's saying that you alone might not be smart enough to handle the task at hand. So you need somebody else to see something else that you might miss. All right. It's just a reminder that, you know, God didn't make us to walk this journey all by ourselves. And so we are a community, right? We are Guyanese. So from Essequibo to Linden, Berbice, you know, we are one people and we should lean on one another. So I really want to leave you with a little thought for today. So as you get ready to face whatever your Thursday has in store, if you got a heavy burden on your mind right now, something that you're stressing over, don't keep it locked up inside. Call somebody you trust. Open your mouth. Let them help you bear the weight. Because remember, two heads are better than one.

a remake of this masterpiece, Girls Just Wanna Have Fun by Weekend Wonders and Bianca Tillisi. 10 hours 11. If you're celebrating your birthday today, happy birthday to you. Wishing you all the best on your plus one. Hope your birthday is well spent. Enjoy life, all right? Enjoy it to the fullest. If you're celebrating that anniversary as well, happy anniversary to you. Whatever milestone you are celebrating, just know that we are celebrating with you, all right? So you have a plus one. Happy birthday. Happy anniversary. And congratulations. You know, if you are celebrating something today, or you would have recently graduated from an institution, we're sending you all the best. We're sending you all the love. And continue going up from here.

10 hours 15 on Vibes FM. Hope your Thursday is going well. I want to say a special good morning to all the police officers out there. I want to say a special good morning to those police officers who conducted road safety awareness exercise in Monrepo and Beterville-Acting. So in keeping with the 2025-2026 road safety theme, which is careful driving saves lives, Chief Inspector Charles and Sergeant Phillips, they conducted a road safety awareness exercise yesterday. That was Wednesday, October 14, within the Monrepo and Beterville-Acting Police Station districts. And during the exercise, motorists were educated on the temporary traffic arrangements resulting from ongoing road construction. So drivers observed using the incorrect carriageway were advised and directed to use the appropriate carriageway designated for their direction of travel. And of course, this initiative aimed to promote responsible driving, improve traffic flow, and reduce the risk of road accidents while encouraging motorists to exercise caution and comply with temporary traffic arrangements. So shout out to those officers for doing an excellent job. 16 minutes after the hour, here is some Afro beats for you on a Thursday. The voice of Burna Boy with On The Low.

is Daniel and Techno with Booga. 10 hours 24. Well, if you're looking to stock up on fresh local produce, local meats, and agro-processed goods, this month the Ministry of Agriculture has rolled out its full farmers market schedule for October of 2026. Of course, we are in Agriculture Month. October is known as Agriculture Month. And so for those present down in Region 2, you can catch the market every Wednesday starting at 6:30 a.m. at the Anna Regina Market Tarmac. Region 3, West Demerara, you can head down to the Potentia Public Road on Saturday, October 24, starting at 3 p.m. or 15 hours. For those folks in Georgetown, every Wednesday in October from 3:30 p.m. at the Sophia Exhibition Center. All right, but mark your calendars as well for Friday, October 30 at the GGMC head office, High and Princess Street. That starts at 10 a.m. All right, and for folks down in the East Bank of Demerara, early risers, you can head over to the Diamond Grove Tarmac this Sunday, October 18, starting at 6 a.m. sharp. And for Region 5, you aren't left out. The market comes to the RDC office on Thursday, October 22, starting at 3 p.m. or 15 hours. And for those folks down in Region 6, East Burbese Quarantine, look out for the setup at the Port Morant Market on Wednesday, October 28 from 3 p.m. All right.

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1: 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Good morning to you, wherever you are listening from. And this is Fit in 5, your quick daily dose of health right here on Vibes FM. So whether you're listening while folding your clothes at home, relaxing on the veranda, or sitting at a desk at your workplace, take a deep breath and just smile. Today we are talking about something we all do every single day, standing versus sitting. So let's be honest, you know, life can be really, really nice when you find a good, comfortable chair, right? Especially when the midday sun is blazing outside, but listen to me very carefully. Our bodies were made to move, and sitting down too much is actually catching up with people. So let's break it down real simple. When you sit down all day, probably watching TV, scrolling on your phone, or working at a desk, your muscles basically go to sleep. And so your blood circulation slows right down over time. That constant sitting can make your back stiff, give your belly fat, and even make you feel extra tired even though you didn't do hard work. And on the other side, you know, standing up wakes up everything. And so when you stand, your muscles, or your leg muscles rather, your back and your core have to work just a little bit to keep you balanced. So it burns more calories, keeps your blood flowing smooth, and gives you more energy. So here's your Fit in 5 challenge for today, Thursday. We aren't asking you to run a marathon or go climb any mountain. Just try these three simple things. So number one, the commercial break stand up. Yeah, so next time you are listening to the radio, next time you hear an ad or some ads start playing, what I really want you to do, or even if you're watching TV, what I really want you to do is just stand up and stretch your arms, you know, high, like you're trying to reach for the mangoes on the top branch. Yeah, do that every time we take a break because you're listening to Vibes FM. And that's called the commercial break stand up. Number two, walk while you talk. If you get a phone or if you get a phone call from a friend or family member, don't just sit down on the sofa or chair. Pace up and down the living room or walk out to the veranda while you chat, or just walk around the yard while you talk with that family or friend. Yeah.

And finally, number three is stand when you can. So if you're waiting for the pot to boil, or you're waiting for the bus, you're waiting on your taxi, you're waiting on a friend, try standing tall instead of looking for a bench right away. I mean, you know, sometimes we just want to sit, but standing is actually the better option. So let's review your challenge for today. Again, so number one, we have the commercial break stand up. So next time you're listening to the radio and an ad break comes on, or when you're watching TV, just stand up and stretch your arms high, like you're trying to reach to the top, the very top. And do that every single time we take a break on Vibes FM. Number two is walk while you talk. If you get a phone call from your family or your friend, don't just sit down on the chair. Pace yourself up and down while you are chatting. And finally, stand when you can. If you're waiting for the pot to boil, or you're waiting for the bus or the taxi, just try standing tall instead of looking for a bench right away. Small changes make a big difference, and your body will definitely thank you, and you'll feel just a little bit lighter and brighter for the rest of the day. And so this has been Fit in 5. Remember, you guys, stay active, stay healthy, and keep that smile shining bright.

10 hours 35, we have The Weeknd with you, or for you rather, with Lil Wayne. This one is called I Heard You Are Married. Yeah, I wasn't invited. Not to worry.

I'ma hold it up. Meghan Trainor lips are moving. 10 hours 52. You know what comes up at 11 hours? Of course, we'll be joining our sister station 98.1 Hot FM for Real Talk. Today's topic is very, very... Well, I leave you to be the judge of that. Who should pay on the first date? Who should pay on the first date? That's what we'll be talking about on Real Talk today at 11 o'clock. So, of course, you'll be given the opportunity to come through and share your thoughts on today's topic. Who should pay on the first date? 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Also sending us a WhatsApp message or a voice note, sharing your contributions on today's topic, who should pay on the first date. 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
3: 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World Food Day 2026, October 16, Mainstay Resort in Region 2. 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

0: What's up, everybody? It's Real Talk time. It is the 15th day of October already in the year 2026, just in case you were wondering where we are. Of course, welcome to all of our friends over on 100.1 Vibes FM. I am Tarlynn Harris. It is my honor and my pleasure to be with you again today. But I'm not alone. I've got two fantastic people with me. And they are Winsome Henry and Kieran Moria. Good morning.
1: Good morning.
2: Good morning.
1: Rise
2: good morning,
1: and shine
2: good morning.
1: If you've not, you know,
0: rise and shine.
1: For those of you who have not woken up.
2: Rise and shine to the people that sleep late.
1: Wake up and smell
0: late, though,
1: the coffee. Oh.
2: Yeah, like some people sleep until 12 o'clock midday.
1: They sleep. Yeah. Hear what they do. There's a strategy. They go home and cook in the night and sleep all day, wake up 12 o'clock and then eat that food. And you know what you call it? Bambai.
2: What's a bambai now?
1: Bambai. But you know what they say? Bambai is a bad buy, because if anybody wake up before you, food gone.
2: I can't sleep past a certain hour. Only if I'm extremely, extremely, extremely tired. But once the sun is out.
0: Yeah.
2: Yes, straight. I gotta get blackout curtains. If I have blackout curtains, definitely sleeping past my usual time.
0: Mm-hmm.
2: Yeah, but I'm feeling thankful today. So thankful Thursday.
0: It's always
2: a day to give thanks and praise to God. And one day, the world will start without you. That day is certain. That day is not today, because you are alive and well. You are in the land of the living. You're hearing the sound of my voice. But one day the world will start without you. The traffic will continue to flow. People will continue to live their lives, and you will be gone. But that day is certainly not today. So make the most of the day. Make the most of the day, people. Where are you going out? Clothes? Wear your new clothes today. Mm-hmm. Even if you get a special occasion, wear your clothes today.
0: That's
2: right?
0: A bit of a philosophical note to start on.
2: Sometimes we save our clothes for special occasions and events, saying, you know what, I have this fancy dress, like when some other fans, a bad dress and she suitcase right
1: mm-hmm.
2: now.
1: Yeah. You know.
0: Suitcase.
2: Mm-hmm. But she's saying, this dress is when I go into Kieran's wedding.
1: Mm. Oh, yes, you see? Oh,
0: you have the one.
1: Man, listen, Kieran know things.
0: Yeah.
1: Like, who be spying on me?
2: Wear the dress this weekend, please.
1: No. This dress is for your wedding, and I'm maintaining a certain body weight in order to fit in that
0: dress.
1: Oh,
0: wow.
2: Wear this dress this weekend, Winsome. You get, you don't have to get a reason to wear the dress, or wait until the wedding to wear the dress. Wear the dress this weekend. A next nice dress gonna come.
1: I'm telling you,
2: I used to do this thing where I used to save clothes for special occasions.
0: Mm-hmm.
2: I have a suitcase with bare new clothes inside.
0: Mm-hmm.
2: I start wearing them out one by one. And I made way. Let me tell you, there are certain clothes I have. I didn't even have to buy clothes. People just give me things. Once I start letting go of those old things, that's exactly what you have to do in order to get new stuff.
0: Make room.
2: You have to make room. Give away or wear them out. And you'll see. That's why you'd wonder how some people get so much clothes or so many shoes. And it's because they are wearing all those things or giving away those things. So make room for more things to come.
1: You have a point, Kieran. Sometimes you might have a young dong to young, and you wear it, and then somebody give you Chanel. You know, this
2: put
1: is
2: me
1: what
2: in
1: want.
2: Chanel, her in Chanel.
0: A
1: young dong to young. So young dong to young is another name for China.
0: Oh,
1: yeah.
0: Okay.
2: How are you doing today, Tarlynn?
0: Fantastic.
2: That's not a word I want you to tell.
0: Actually, I planned for this. Mm. I expected the question, and I was gonna give another very unexpected.
2: Can we have
0: answer.
2: A next word, please?
0: Why? You don't like fantastic
2: a
0: anymore?
2: Next description. I feel like fantastic has done its course.
0: But I feel like fantastic channels the energy, man. And I don't know what other word does that.
2: Hmm.
0: What word can I use?
2: Terrific.
0: Yeah, but terrific doesn't feel the same. When I say fantastic, there's like a sizzle and pop that goes with it.
2: Or you feel like a ball of fun. Something.
0: a ball.
2: Okay.
0: I've never felt like a
2: ball. All right. Christmas ambassador wants to do Christmas ambassador duties. Please allow me. Thank you.
0: Since you are not the Christmas ambassador, it's okay.
1: You know what? You know what we need.
2: Christmas what?
1: I need to start singing the song and then let him do the countdown. Cause like you I feel like y'all take a while to get this song.
2: What do you mean?
1: Y'all need to as he said ambassador.
0: We have song. You see, the problem is he's not the ambassador. That's why we haven't gotten to the song yet.
1: No.
2: Because I have a tag along, you guys. Mm-mm. So ambassador has a tag along. We have, the person who wants to be the Christmas ambassador, but yet to get the title of.
0: You know that phrase, self praise is no recommendation.
1: Oh, shucks.
2: That is not that in this context.
0: That title was bestowed upon me. It's not something that I chose and decided that I, you know, should have.
2: Yeah, Nicasio said we should start playing Christmas music right now.
0: Hold on, Nicasio. We're still in October. Calm down. But thanks for coming through. We've got your countdown here, Kira. Not to worry.
2: Let's go.

0: Christmas countdown. How many days to Christmas?
1: It is 70 days to Christmas, you guys. Have you secured your heaven baby yet?
2: Wait, what?
3: Somebody's gonna be having a cold Christmas.
1: What? Winsome,
3: you know, Carolyn, what?
1: Have you secured your heaven baby yet?
2: Mm-mm. What is a heaven baby?
3: Carolyn, it's cuffing season.
1: All right, okay, okay, Winsome, the song stress.
3: Mm-hmm. I need a what? What you need? Tarolyn is saying nothing.
2: I'm not saying nothing because I don't know the heaven baby.
3: Heaven baby.
2: Is this a song? Why y'all laughing?
3: Oh, shucks.
1: I hope y'all secure.
3: You see Kieron? You see when he starts.
1: I mean, some of you secured your heaven baby.
2: You got a couple.
3: No. Can we count our offsprings?
1: Yeah.
3: I have okay. Two. Heavenly babies.
1: Mm-hmm. Okay.
2: I mean, it's giving slightly morbid because, like, are you talking about somebody that died and is in heaven?
3: No, you don't know the song? Oh, my. Somebody saved her.
2: That's why I asked if it's a song because I'm like, what do we mean?
3: You don't know the song? Some. You can be my heaven, baby.
2: Is that what Christmas is about? Y'all stop. Okay. Okay.
3: Oh, shucks.
2: Speaking of which, it kind of aligns with our topic for today. Mm. Why did you ask that? I need some more clarity on that. Okay. Are you ready for the topic?
3: Drop it.
2: Good. Why should you pay? Who should pay? That's what it reads. Who should pay on the first date? We are live on Facebook at NCN Guyana. You can give us a call, 227-1899. And you can also reach out to us on WhatsApp, 624-4805. Who should pay on the first date? So nobody should pay.
3: Who's taking the first jump? Kieron, come on. Jump Kieron. In the pool.
1: We have two females out. All right. So it's ladies before gents.
3: Listen.
1: So let me tell you how this is going. Winsome, Carolyn, and then I'll give my opinions after you both
3: your
1: speak.
3: Your opinions.
1: Yeah.
3: Okay. It's more than one, Carolyn. Opinions. Okay. For me, who pays on the first date has a lot to do with who decided or who invited whom on the date. So if I invite you, then of course, logically, I will pay. If you invited me, then you know, pay. Yes, okay. it all has to do with who gave the invitation. That is my opinion. Please do not come for my neck. I mean, some people listen.
2: Your
3: to
2: neck
3: me.
2: Is not at stake.
3: Some traditional men, however, will stand on business to say that whether she invited me or I invited her, I pay, because that's what men do.
1: I believe that a person who asks should pay. If you ask the person on a date, you should pay for it, right? So if you invite somebody else on a date, you shouldn't expect them to pay money. I mean, with the culture that we have going on now where it is like a 50-50 kind of thing, it feels safe because you might be ordering something and you are, you know, looking at the money in your pocket and you might be saying, well, I only have this amount of money or so on. So let me pay for my thing, you pay for your thing. There is that aspect of it. So people like to share the cost. But I feel like you should, if you ask somebody out on a date, it is only right for you to take the bill upon yourself. You should, you know, pay for it because you're the person that asked, right? However, I think I know a few men who feels like doing a 50-50 emasculates them. So they would not want you to pay the bill even if you ask them out. Like, let's say they say, let's go on a date or let's go out. They wouldn't want you to pay any dime because they are the man. They should be the ones providing or the one providing. So, yeah, I think that cuts it.
2: All right. Who should pay on the first date? That's our topic for today. You two can come through and share your thoughts on this. I thought this would be a clear-cut one, okay. Who should pay on the first date?
1: Nicasia says, Winsome, I will pay, sounds very suspicious.
3: Pardon me? Winsome what?
1: Yes. Nicasia says, Winsome saying, I will pay, sounds suspicious.
2: What do you have to say to that, Winsome?
3: Well, Well, Nicasia girl, you know, I'm a lady, you know. And if he doesn't have enough money, I will offer to pay, you know. But you know, we have a rule. We have a strategy as women. If you don't want to pay, we attempt to go in our purse, right?
2: Okay.
3: So he sees you going into our purse and he's like, like a good man would say, no, no, you don't need to pay, I'll pay.
1: Going in purse, where are you getting the purse from? I'm sure it's not lip gloss.
2: You already know.
3: You see, that is why, yeah, that's what I'm going to do. You act as though, like, they're giving the bill, you know, you act as though you're going into the purse and then you just pay out of
1: I think right. Many times females don't have money in their purse. Well, oh, you walk with your vexed money. You walk with your vexed money, yes, but most times females don't get money in the purse to pay a bill.
2: Sad. Like,
1: no.
3: I don't think that represents all females.
2: Well, of course it does.
3: Yeah. Of course I walk with my money.
2: Hold on. Let's take this caller. Good morning. Good morning.
4: Good morning.
2: Hey, out you. Of the woodwork. How are you?
4: I am alive.
2: Okay. Not trying easy with easy times?
4: Yeah. I try to remember the phrase of Kieran this earlier.
2: Today?
1: One day the world will start without you.
4: Yeah, one day the day can start without me. So today the day started with me. So I'm alive.
2: Okay, very good. All
4: trust
2: right.
4: me, I'm going to always be trying easy with easy times because time's going to always be easy for me.
2: Love that.
4: How you perceive things to be.
2: I love that. Yes. All right, here we go. Who should pay on the first date? That's our topic for today. What do you think?
4: Who I did is for going to the first date in the first place.
2: Mm-hmm.
4: Yeah.
2: All right.
4: Whichever idea is it for going to the date, there's a person who should pay.
2: Okay. All right.
4: Because, I mean, dating is very good. It won't be like a topic of discussion and then you come to consensus and then you come to a final conclusion or whatnot. Right, son? The first date is usually the like I would say, testing grounds to the relationship. So, whosoever idea is to go on the first date, them should pay because it's basically whosoever idea for going on the first date is who going to choose who far you're going. And they must get an idea of what the menu look like. You hear me?
2: Yes, loud and clear.
4: All right, cool. Because like on me side, it's not like line breaking up.
2: No, we can hear you.
4: All right, perfect. So, like, so for example, Kieran and the wife-to-be going on the first date. And the wife-to-be is the person that initiated the request. And then the wife-to-be chose that, you know what? Let them go first place in front of Church Street and meet Jane.
2: Okay.
4: You know what I'm saying? Let me say, so Kieran just draw salary. But he gave you little responsibilities that he's taking care of, so he can't afford a meeting. It will be wild for Kieran wife to be for three wago and tell Kieran he got fair.
2: Tree what?
3: Wago.
4: Tree wago.
3: Pressure for Kieran.
2: Okay. All right. Thank you.
4: Yeah. This was $70,000 for them.
2: Okay. Thank you.
3: How much?
1: $70,000.
3: Yeah. Oh, my Lord.
2: Win some. Take
1: your
2: it
1: easy.
3: I suddenly feel like I'm rocking.
2: Yeah.
3: $70,000. Yeah. Is this a large portion?
2: We appreciate you. I think it's steak.
3: $70,000. Kieran? Good luck.
2: All right.
3: Kieran.
4: Yeah, so whosoever idea, they should play the cards again. Setting the tone for the relationship, the setting, the foundation. So, all the person of good contractor.
2: Okay.
4: Yeah, I'm big up yourself. Have a blessed remaining.
2: Yes, yep, you as well. Thanks for coming through. All right, 11 hours, 18.
3: I learned something valuable.
2: What did you?
3: I learned that before visiting any restaurant, I should preview my menu. So when I get there, oh, shucks, because 70,000, excuse me, how much for a bung of beef? 800? Mm-hmm. Yes.
1: Yeah, them things are very expensive.
3: Yeah, so we're going to go on YouTube and we're going to learn how to cook this fancy steak. Mm. Mm-hmm.
1: You know, since we're on the topic of dating, I don't feel like we have a culture of dating in Guyana, though. I do feel like once... That has always been something on my mind. Do we have like that culture whereby people openly want to date someone and not feel like they own you the minute you go out with them this one time? For example, if I go out with you on a date, it means that, okay, me and you there.
2: We
1: like,
2: go together.
1: Go together. The second, like if you decide that, okay, the next day you're going to go out with somebody else, probably just to see what they're like. Because
2: yeah, then it's a problem.
1: Yeah, it's like, what's going on? Mm-hmm. I thought we were talking. I thought this was something official. But mind you, it's just a date. But I do believe that a lot of people carry feelings in Guyana when it comes to dating. And we don't have that culture of dating.
2: Oh my gosh.
1: Properly assessed in Guyana.
2: All right. Google says dating is a social activity where people spend time together through planned encounters to get to know each other for romantic, intimate, or companionship purposes. Let's take this caller. Good morning. Good morning.
5: Hello.
2: Hi, good morning.
1: Good morning.
5: Good morning.
3: Good morning.
2: How are you?
5: I'm fine.
2: Good, good, good. All right. What do you think about our topic today?
5: I really didn't want to call, you know, because Yuan said it, plus Win Sam said it. The person who made the invitation should say it.
2: Okay. All right.
5: And Yuan also mentioned, not because, well, otherwise, yes, one is because the man makes the invitation. The female must always walk with her ex money. Right? So, the girl could ask the date. The man could ask the date. But whosoever asks the date first, they'll see. Or should see.
2: Okay.
5: Right? That's my job. One more thing before I leave. And the real reason why I call. Earlier, your answer, and some have a dress in her. To wear for his wedding.
2: Right.
5: And son, your answer is really just this weekend. You don't feel you're getting married this weekend?
3: It's you see?
2: Okay.
3: My gosh. The lines and the signs were blurry, but thank you so much for coming.
1: Winsome.
3: And making it clearer.
2: Oh my goodness. Thank you, Mr. George.
3: You see, sometimes people, they are like eye drops. Goodness. They help to clear your eyes so you see well.
1: This is meant to be a secret, you know. But
3: No.
2: You know what? But you brought yourself out. You know what? I was not ready for today.
3: Wait. I'm excited. What? Kieran is getting married. Oh my gosh.
1: Oh my goodness. Hey.
2: Wow. Okay.
3: Oh, this dress got to be steep.
2: Not sure how we're ringing today in. Not sure. All right, let's take this caller. Good morning.
3: Very good.
2: Good morning.
6: Good morning. Real talk team.
1: Good morning.
2: Good morning.
6: Yeah, good morning to all the listeners. I ain't calling in because I might miss some.
2: Oops. Yeah. All right.
6: Yeah.
2: Who should pay on the first date?
6: Well, who should pay? I think the man, whether who makes the date or not, the man supposed to pay. That's what I think. Because once a man pay, he's a gentleman. Look, I had date when I was young. And me and my husband long ago, you just say go wrong. You doesn't say date. You know, you know, we had a... was 4 years we take before we get married.
2: Okay.
6: And every time he take me out, he paid. Yes. He never asked me to pay. Yeah. And I get married to him. I live with him until he die. And he always put me first. If he get anybody give you anything, he bring it home. He says, take what you want first. Yes. I think a man, whether who makes the date, a man supposed to pay. Go in his pocket and pay and show the girl what kind of man he is. You know?
2: Well, all right.
6: Show it in advance. Mm-hmm. Then she would able to make her choice.
2: Mm.
6: I think so.
2: All right.
6: And next time Kieran asks you for a better word than fantastic, you must say, I am blessed.
2: Blessed.
1: Yeah,
2: absolutely.
1: I like that. I like that.
2: Yes.
6: Yeah.
2: Yes.
6: And something I had for Winston. Oh, and it, don't keep the dress. Mm-hmm. Kieran, so that Kieran mad and you don't even know.
3: I'm waiting.
6: Hide, hide. Yeah, all right.
2: Okay, very good. Yes. Thank you, Miss Sandra.
3: You see, right? I had my dress code good put up, you know. You had to highlight my dress.
1: Yeah.
2: Oh, my goodness.
1: Just got to come in this spotlight.
2: Too many things happening today.
3: I'm so excited. Kieran, congratulations in
2: Here
3: advance.
2: We go. Here
3: wishing
2: we go.
3: You a terrific, no, sorry.
1: I didn't expect that this
3: a blessed married life.
1: Millions of people Kieran. Are listening right now. Millions of people worldwide are listening to this.
3: Kieran's marriage is going
2: what did
3: viral.
2: You do? What
1: I didn't
2: did
1: know
2: you?
1: Why?
3: Kieran, marriage
1: what
3: and
1: is,
3: my dress.
1: I
3: going
1: what did I do?
3: Viral.
2: Hold on. On that note, somebody comes through and says, good morning, crew. Thankful Thursday to everyone. Congratulations, Kieran.
3: Mm-hmm.
1: Oh my
2: Only
1: goodness.
2: With like a little piece of cake.
3: Oh, shucks.
1: I
3: yeah.
1: Like,
3: listen,
1: yeah, I like, yeah.
3: Is the right time he's choosing to do this wedding? Because I know there is a black cake, wedding cake he getting. So, and listen, Kieran is from Burbies, and they can when it comes to food, they throw down. They
2: okay.
3: throw
1: yeah.
3: down
1: hang on,
3: with
1: hang
3: food.
1: On. No, I
3: so,
1: went down.
3: We
1: I
3: will
1: went
3: have
1: down.
3: A lot of cake to give the whole of Radioland.
2: Yeah.
3: And still have for ourselves.
2: Very good. All right. Let's take this Let's take this caller. Good morning. Good morning.
7: Good morning, Kyra.
2: Hey, Jameer. Good morning.
7: Good morning to Winston Henry.
3: Good morning, Jameer.
7: Winston is a good entity, you know. Yeah, she's fun.
2: It's so true.
7: Yeah.
2: Yeah.
1: Hmm.
2: All right.
7: All right.
2: What do you think about our topic today? Who should be on the first date?
7: Well, to be honest, let me talk for myself, man. I didn't pay me for it because
2: okay.
7: I get invited by me, your friend at the time.
2: Mm-hmm.
7: Yeah, invited by them home, and as weekend,
1: yeah.
7: She mother and father done by everything for the house.
2: Oh, okay.
7: Yeah, and then they were going out too.
2: Mm-hmm.
7: So I guess they explore the yard, explore the house, do a little mechanical work.
2: Oh,
7: and. No, that was me for a date.
2: Very interesting.
7: My father-in-law ended up paying for it.
2: Okay.
7: Mm-hmm. I didn't do anything.
2: Mm-hmm.
7: Plus, the relationship goes well.
2: Mm.
7: It go well after.
2: Okay.
1: Mm.
7: So, that was it.
2: Okay.
7: Yeah.
2: All right. So, if somebody comes to you for advice, they're going out. What would you say? Oh, all right. No, feel free to call us again, Jameer. Who should be on the first date? That's our topic for today. And we've got some comments coming in over on WhatsApp. This person says, good morning. On the question, who should be on the first date? It all depends on who I'm dating. If I'm dating an independent woman, in most cases, the man will want to pay and make an impression. But dating an independent and understanding woman, the understanding one will be like, it's my bill today. It's the first as the man, so I will say the man should because he wants it to be something memorable. Hmm. All right, very interesting one. We'll get back to that. Let's take this. Oh, no? Okay. All right. Very interesting one, actually. And another comment on WhatsApp. This person says, who pays on the first date? Whichever party invites you is the one paying.
1: Yeah.
2: Okay. Let's take this caller. Good morning. Good morning.
8: Hi, Tara. Good morning.
2: Hi, Jameer.
8: Sorry that I just saw
2: my... No, I was asking... Go ahead.
8: You were asking me something and then I called the phone.
2: Yeah. So you were giving us your experience, of course, that was unique to your circumstance. But if somebody was to ask you for advice, what would you say?
8: What would you say on the first date?
2: Yeah.
8: Well,
7: remember they ain't asking me about money there. What they asking me about? Before his date, I can say go ahead. Especially as my man friend.
2: Oh.
7: Say, yeah, man, you can go ahead, buddy.
2: So if the girl invites him out, she should be the one paying?
7: It ain't necessary, no. I think he should go in the pocket.
2: Hmm.
7: But okay. Then and after, if she got money, sometimes the girl will him to go in the court and pay it.
2: Yeah.
7: Yeah. Sometimes it depends, you know. It depends.
2: Okay.
7: It depends, yeah.
2: All right. Thanks for that, Jameer. Yeah. And thanks for coming through. All right, 11 hours 29. Who should pay on the first date? We've had a couple of contributions. What do you think?
1: I like Jameer's honesty on, you know, his part, you know, his partner paying on the first date, because she was the one initiating that outing. So by rights, if you are the person that are initiating the outing, then you should be the one paying. If you're saying, you know what, Kieran, put on your clothes, let's go out. It means that, well, you have everything under control because you are planning the date or the dinner. You already booked reservations at this particular place for us to go. What's not. I don't have to do anything. Likewise, if I am the one taking you out on a date, I would have been doing the necessary plannings. I would have been planning, you know, calling up the people saying, okay, I'm booking a reservation here, a table for two, this is maybe what we'll want to order when we get there, those kind of things. So I'm already making that preparation and putting money in my pocket to pay when that time comes. So if you are the person initiating the outing, you should be the one paying. I know there are lots of independent women out there, and for those independent women, I feel like if they don't really like you that much, it doesn't matter how much you talk, saying, okay, I'm the one paying, they might be like, well, I want to pay just to be on the safe side. For example, because we don't have a culture of dating in Guyana, and you are the person who wants to go out with multiple people, probably in the stretch of 2 months or so on, you might say, you know what, just so that we avoid this conflict of back and forth, let's agree that whenever we go out on a date, and she's telling this to all the partners or the people that she would want to go out on a date with, that, okay, I'm going to be the one paying my part. So you'd have to take that into consideration. You have some people that are very adamant about that fact, about paying their for whatever they eat. So you have independent women in that resort that would just pay for whatever they eat because they don't want the conflict of, for you to keep in mind that they would have paid something for you so that they have something to talk about. Probably, I took her out on a date, like, and I paid for it or whatever, like you owe them something. So, yeah.
2: Okay. So that concept is called going Dutch. And of course, that's where each person, you know, will pay for whatever they eat, whatever they order. Or if it's an activity, if you're going to the movies, I pay for my ticket, you pay for yours, right? I do feel like that's a cultural thing. So this is where I wanted to start. I thought, coming into this discussion, it would be a straightforward one, but I feel like there's so many factors that are at play, and I'm hearing everybody's contribution on it, and I feel like it's easy to say, if you initiate, you pay. It's easy to say, oh, the man should do it because of that cultural, I guess, expectation or understanding. And you brought this up, Kieran, about some people feeling emasculated if they're not the one paying, right? Men, if they're not the one paying, that feels weird. And then there's also going Dutch, which I think in terms of a romantic relationship or connection, I don't know how that happens or if that's something that's cultural here. I do know that for friends, if you have a big group and everybody's going out, everybody will just take care of what they will pay. Or if somebody's like, okay, I'm covering everybody tonight, and then you probably take turns.
3: So you call it a wrong. Right. Wrongs.
2: So I think there are a lot of factors that are at play here. And then, of course, you have Auntie Chandra. She came through and shared her experience. She's never paid for a date. Right. So I think of course, we're talking about the first date. But for me, the question is, how are we actually defining date? Because like you said, Kieran, we don't really have a dating culture in Guyana, in the sense that you're just going out, getting to know people. I think in general, when we think of dating in Guyana, it's you and this person
3: only
2: have already established a relationship that's exclusive.
1: Yeah. Like that courting phase, I feel. Like
2: right.
1: Yeah. That what people classify as a date now. Yeah. So it's like getting to know more of the person, and it's like a commit. Like we have already established that we are together. So let's, you know, get out there to, well, go places so that we can know more of each other.
2: Yeah. So, I think it's valuable to kind of define what you perceive dating to mean, because I think a lot of misunderstandings happen when, okay, so let's say you agree to this date, but this person is thinking, yeah, I'm just getting to know you. And the other person is thinking, okay, we're going on a date, so this must mean that this relationship is now going to the next level or whatever.
1: Yeah.
2: You know? So I think it's helpful to kind of define what does this mean for everybody. And then to go back to Devon's example, you see, let's take this caller. Good morning.
9: Good morning.
2: Hi, Mr. morning. George.
9: Yeah, dear.
2: Yes, yes, yes.
9: I agree with the principle of dating.
2: Mm-hmm.
9: To me, it's like when you now start a relationship or the relationship to grow. I accept that as dating. But as your guy said, dating means to be different.
2: Mm-hmm.
9: Now, that date two is a problem.
2: Date two?
9: Yeah.
2: Oh, okay.
9: The first time you invite a girl to date, she'll be so conservative.
2: Oh.
9: Yes. She'll hardly want to ask for anything. You tell her what you need to eat, and she'll take and choose properly, you know. Not ask you anything, but choose. Table.
2: Mm-hmm.
9: Now, you make a mistake and invite her on the second date.
2: Oh.
9: If the first time you walk with $50,000, second time walk with
2: $100,000. Mm-hmm, mm-hmm. Okay.
9: That happened to me already. Mm-hmm. I can't see y'all laughing, man.
2: No, we're laughing with you, Mr. George. With you.
9: Okay, then. I accept that.
2: Oh, my goodness. Bye-bye. All right. Thank you for coming through.
3: Mr. George, no ye.
2: Double it up the next time.
3: Yeah, because I know that indeed, like, we have, like, some women are very shy on the first date. You do the picky eating. You don't ever know what you want, but you know what you want, but you don't want to choose it because you're considering if the person can afford the thing that you want. And that does, yes. But
2: what
3: then,
2: do you mean? Hold on.
3: What's this? What's happening? But then again, some women, them is some serious foodie.
2: What?
3: Like, soon as they meet, listen.
2: No, I'm going to have a problem if you come and you're ordering for you and five other people, and then you're also thinking about taking home a doggy bag or taking home for the other people in your house. Or because I've seen that and I'm like,
3: no, like,
2: well,
3: if you wanted to do that, then we should have done a bush cook or something.
1: I don't feel like women.
3: Why are we catering to the whole family and the dog even?
1: I don't feel like women consider men's pockets.
2: Ooh.
1: A lot of after last night, I saw a video of a girl saying she ain't sorry for no man when it comes to going out. She gonna spend his money instead of her money.
3: Keon,
1: so if they going out, she
3: said
1: don't business. And I read through the comments, I saw she said, you know what, they ain't sorry for no man right now, so whatever. But let me tell you, when you're going out with me,
3: I'm not hearing Kira.
1: Please eat your belly full and don't be shy. Don't pretend as
2: though
1: you don't
2: chew. Wait, say it again.
1: Please eat your belly full and don't be shy. Don't pretend as though you don't eat. You don't chew the bones.
3: No,
1: you
3: because
1: chew your bones.
2: Are
1: you
2: saying when people are going out, they shouldn't be shy?
1: No, it's food we're talking about. Why are you going to be
3: what
1: starving yourself?
3: No,
1: when
3: no,
1: you're
3: no.
1: You hungry, hungry,
3: you
1: hungry,
3: ever,
1: hungry, hungry.
3: Carolyn.
1: Why?
3: The men just be having conversation about us. And the conversation about will be
2: us?
3: Like this. Wait, the man. The conversation will be like this. If you see how she going down on the chicken, like she eats
1: I'm
3: yesterday.
1: Be the one to do, no, I'm not.
3: And
1: like
3: listen
1: that.
3: To
1: so
3: this.
1: Like, some men.
3: So all
1: some
3: of the men. Things,
2: oh
3: all of
2: goodness.
3: That is the reason why the women just be so, you know. And then, Kieron, do not allow that woman to poison
1: I think that one post. That woman is speaking for all women.
3: Not all women.
2: But he said he checked the comments, though.
1: Yeah, I checked the comments. And once I saw a majority of comments saying.
3: Did you see my name or Tarlene's name?
1: I saw names that look like you guys.
2: Let's take this caller. Good morning. All right. Feel free to call us again. 227-1899.
3: I have seen, I've been out with my friends, and I've seen a woman picky eating. In front of the man. And let's just say he got up to go to the washroom. And as soon as he did, auntie starts scooping. Listen to this. The spoon suddenly became a shovel.
2: Let's take this caller. Good morning. Good morning.
6: Yes, Darlene.
2: Hi.
6: I was talking about a couple, two persons, if, you know, got a girl and a boy. On behalf of Diamond, but if it's a couple of people, you invite them on a date, well, they got to make this among them who wants to pay. If they want to join and pay or whatever, right? Okay, like this weekend, I got to go to a convention at the National Cultural Center with the church. Apparently, the pastor is the anniversary, wedding anniversary.
2: Oh.
6: So after that convention, we take us to Royal Lunch.
2: Oh.
1: Nice.
6: Well, all expense goes on them.
2: Mm-hmm.
6: Because they stand the expense for that. And they do it every year.
2: Okay.
6: So that's different. But if, like, my sister come in, she would take all of us here to dinner or lunch. She stand all expense.
2: Right.
6: So when if there's a plan, I don't mind if more than one person wants to pay, right? She don't want us to pay, but she wants to pay, right? Whether she do it over there, she alone paying, nobody else paying.
2: Yeah.
6: She like doing that.
2: Yeah.
6: You see, but when it comes to a couple, I think the man supposed to pay. The male supposed to start the ex. The once is a girlfriend, put them the way.
2: Once if is not, a girlfriend.
6: You don't want to stand friends, don't date. Stay home and talk on the phone.
2: Oh, my.
6: And y'all start those problems on the phone, whether get to understand each other on the phone and know what she's capable of, and she would know what you're capable of.
2: So let
6: know
2: me ask.
6: If you want to go out. Yeah.
2: So let me ask this. Should the woman suggest or invite the guy on a date then?
6: I never get at him. He always dates me. I don't like the idea of this and go, you know, to do that. I don't know why. I said, I am a woman, and let he date, let he put the date, not me. So
2: you know what,
6: I,
2: Auntie
6: on that
2: Chandra?
6: Part, I will know. So if you dating me, you have to pay. Not because of money, but I had that pride within me. I don't want to date a man.
2: Yeah. All so right.
6: That was within me. Yeah.
2: Okay.
6: Maybe otherwise not like me, right? I can't talk for everybody else.
2: Yeah.
6: Yeah. Oh,
2: all right, Auntie Chandra. No worries. Me and you will sit down a good day. All right, good.
3: Auntie Chandra.
2: 11 hours 41.
3: So this culture of the woman asking a guy on a date is known as Sadie Hawkins. And I think that women, we don't really, just like Auntie
2: Sadie
3: Chandra.
2: Hawkins was someone who
3: it was
2: broke
3: someone.
2: That stereotype.
3: So it's known that, you know, they place that name.
2: There's a date. Sadie Hawkins date.
3: So... when it comes to women asking men on a date, I think for me, I think the man should take the first jump. Like, you should ask me on a date first, and on the second go, I will ask. Because then, because you

0: out some way. Mm-hmm. But you pay. Let the person know that you would want them to pay rather than expecting them to pay when you are the one that initiated the outing.
1: Yeah.
0: So I do believe that that would
2: That's
0: contribute
2: true.
0: If you ask the person or let them know in plain language what you expect of them. Let
2: Before
0: me go out
2: going.
0: Or let's go to this place, or you show your friend or your boyfriend this place. You know what? I would really love for us to go to this place. Can you take me someday or what's not? Or, you know, just explain that you would expect that person pays instead of going out there. And when you're rich, he'll be like, you paying or
1: and
0: I paying?
1: And that's what I've been waiting to get to in this conversation. Because I think, and coming out of what Auntie Chandra was saying, it's communication.
2: Mm-hmm.
1: For all of the examples that she gave, there was no guessing, and then after everybody finished the last fork or the, you know, the activity is done, now we're trying to decide who's going to do what.
2: Mm-hmm.
1: So in all of those examples, it's very clear who's taking the responsibility.
2: Yeah.
0: And it's not like if I'm staring at you, you looking at me.
1: You looking at me, I looking at you, and we wondering. And,
0: all right, no, if you ain't communicate that with me, and I don't work with any money.
1: Oh, no.
2: Oh,
0: the people
2: sure.
0: say... When as soon as the waitress come, let me go to the kitchen. We gonna do the dishes.
1: Does that actually happen though? Does that
2: Kieran.
1: Actually happen?
2: You know what else I've seen happen? So a guy and his girlfriend went out on a date with a female with a friend. So they both knew that they didn't have money to pay the couple. So the guy just randomly picked up some food off of some plate and fed the friend. And the girlfriend got upset, started ranting at him and walked out. The friend who got fed, she's like in total shock when she walked out and her boyfriend followed her. The two of them outside laughing because guess what?
1: The friend got to pay.
2: Exactly. And she doesn't realize that until, you know, she realized that they ain't coming back.
1: But I mean...
2: dating is a serious thing, I think, in Guyana.
1: Oh,
2: if you're dating, like there's a stereotype. Like, if I'm to go out with somebody today, let's just say we go to a local restaurant, and then tomorrow I'm going out with somebody else that is not the person I went out with yesterday, they'll be like, oh, she's
0: you
2: promiscuous. She like enough, you know, man and these things.
0: Mm.
2: So, of course, I agree with Kira when he said that we don't really have a dating culture.
1: Mm.
2: We don't know what dating is.
0: But when you go out with... What I'd advise the women to do is when they go out is that they should... always walk with money in your pocket.
2: Of course,
0: give,
2: you get
0: the thing
2: money.
0: The thing is, I
1: assume that is part of what we call Vex money.
2: Mm-hmm.
0: Yeah, but sometimes women don't... They just assume that it's going to be a lovely night and the person can get Vex. Sometimes you go on a date with somebody and the guy gets angry at you for something you said.
1: Mm-hmm.
0: And now you want to leave or the guy decides that he's going to leave.
1: Mm-hmm.
0: And just in his passion or rage, he just walks out of the restaurant. What are you supposed to be doing then?
1: First of all, that's a red flag. Because if we're on a date,
2: you
1: we're supposed
2: to
1: be having fun.
2: Kieran.
1: But that's an aside. But like,
0: things happen. Things
1: the
0: happen.
1: Idea behind Vex money is that if things don't go as planned, you can still... take care of
2: and
1: whatever needs to be taken care of.
2: Growing up, that is something that we've always learned about as women. Our parents would usually tell us, always have your Vex money. Let's try to put it.
0: But Vex money is sometimes, I've heard Vex money as transportation money.
2: Yes,
1: but that's what I'm
2: is
1: saying. That's what I'm saying.
0: And that might not be enough to pay for our dinner.
1: Well, that's what I'm saying.
2: Oh,
1: so
2: shucks.
1: So what I was saying is, my understanding is, this Vex money is we covering whatever we need to cover.
2: Exactly.
1: Because if the person decides, or maybe they had an intention, because I've heard that these things have happened.
0: Mm-hmm.
1: You know, they didn't have money or they didn't have an intention to pay and they walk out. Now it's left on you.
0: Yeah. So walk with your Vex money and a little bit more.
1: Okay.
0: If that's something.
1: All right. Who should be on the first date? That's what we're talking about. Palissa is in. She says, good morning, guys. Listening from work.
2: Mm-hmm.
1: Let's take this comment from WhatsApp. This person says, good morning. My contribution to the topic, the male should pay on the first date. And every date, that is how it used to be.
0: Mm-hmm.
1: Okay. So the male should pay on the first date and every date. To my knowledge, that's how it used to be, to my knowledge. But nowadays, it's

0: who can afford it?
1: Hmm.
0: Okay. I will be I will be sponsoring me and my husband and my daughter's weekend trip. I think she means in a few days. Okay. In a few days, I'll be sponsoring me and my husband and my daughter's weekend trip. Have a blessed day. Okay. Right. And that actually brings into focus some of what I've been thinking about. Because you have the first date. This might be the first time you're meeting this person. Or you might have been talking to them for a while. And this is the first time that you're meeting maybe in person. Right? Or it might be that you're seeing different people. Right? Or it might be that this is after some time. And maybe one person, you know, wants to take the relationship to the next level. And then fast forward to a committed relationship, a marriage, you've got children coming into the picture, and she's saying, I will be sponsoring the weekend trip, right? So I feel like it's a very different kind of scenario. So a first date is very different from an established relationship. That's what I'm saying.
2: Yeah, but if, let's say we have this scenario whereby the person that, well, a female wants to take out a guy on a date, but mm-hmm. it's like a friendship kind of hangout.
0: Mm-hmm.
2: Like, I am saying thank you for something that you did for me, like, okay, you got me a contract, or
0: mm-hmm.
2: you did something and it was well received, so I'm saying thank you and bringing you out on a date. I don't mm-hmm. see anything wrong with that person paying because they would have brought you out. Or if they called mm-hmm. you from work and say, let's hang out here, mm-hmm. I'm going to be covering, you know, meals today.
0: Mm-hmm.
2: But it's just that communication is what should be the important thing there, or what you should say to the person, or saying to the person what you expect them to come with. Like, yeah. Okay, you just come, just bring yourself and we'll have a grand time. You don't have to worry about paying up anything, drinks or food. Mm-hmm. Those things are on me.
0: Yeah.
2: So when we talk about dating, I mean, it's kind of in a romantic sense, but sometimes it could be like a friendly thing where, and mm-hmm. you don't have to think deeply about it.
0: Yeah.
2: If you are taking out your friend on a date, or if you guys are just hanging out just to say thank you for something that that person did.
0: Mm-hmm.
2: So yeah. That could be in focus as well.
0: And I think that's the what's coming out for me. It's communication. Mm-hmm. I think in general, mm-hmm. if you know you're going to be going out, you're going to be doing something, we need to be clear on this. And we need to be clear on this before it happens.
1: Yeah.
0: Not when I come and I only have lip gloss in my purse, then you're looking at me sideways because you had a different expectation. You know what I mean?
1: Yeah.
0: Let's take this caller. Good morning. Good morning.
3: Hi, Tara.
0: Hi.
3: Yes, I believe in that one.
0: Okay.
3: If I talk about it before,
0: mm-hmm.
3: before it's this, but the established relationship now, well, she don't know he. So I know for sure she's not going to overdo it.
0: Well, what does overdoing it look like?
3: She ain't going to order anything at the counter knowing that you can't afford it.
0: Oh, no.
3: She don't know you and your pocket.
0: Uh-huh.
3: Because it's established.
0: Okay.
3: So the first one should be talked about before.
0: Mm.
3: Yes.
0: All right.
3: Communication, huh?
0: Yeah.
2: Mm-hmm.
3: Yes. I believe in that one.
0: Mm-hmm. Oh, very good.
3: So they're going to put themselves in problem.
0: Mm-hmm.
3: All right.
0: Yeah. Thanks for that, Jameer.
2: Yeah, keeping it simple. I do believe that some people have motives. Like, they might go out and say, you know what? I'm going out with you tonight.
0: Mm-hmm.
2: I know he's work at a big place. I'm going to spend all the money tonight. Ooh. Every single cent. They're going to order the most expensive things on the menu. Mm-hmm. Please don't be doing that. Because you don't know. You don't know. People might have expenses.
1: You know what I really, really like and appreciate? That, like, before we even arrive at the place, that you could tell to me, listen, Winsome, we're going to this place and I have $15,000.
0: Mm-hmm.
1: This is what I can afford. Mm-hmm. And this is what I, you know, this is what, you know. And I will respect that.
0: Mm-hmm.
1: At least when I get there, I'll know what to order. And we can better sit and have a conversation about, you know, listen, don't let me order, you know? Mm-hmm. Like, we could, or I can say, all right, you have $15,000. Well, I have my card.
2: I have 10 or something.
1: And I have 10. Mm-hmm. We can still have a good time.
0: Mm-hmm.
2: Yeah, yeah, it's understanding, it's communication.
0: And it comes back to communication.
2: Right. Mm-hmm. You don't have to make it a big deal or a fancy thing. Y'all could literally go on a date at any one of them local spots, even KFC, you're going to sit and buy 2-piece chicken.
1: That is it too. Nothing, because maybe you have a plan to go to somewhere fancy. But then because the person doesn't have enough money, you're like, listen, let's just go have some ice cream and two pieces of fried chicken. Have a conversation. You know, somewhere nice, and then we, you know, Canada have another. We have a lot of nice.
0: We have options.
1: And you can just buy something and just go eat, and you know what you call that? Cheap trails.
2: And when the the botanical gardens.
0: Oh my goodness! I can't wait.
2: When it opens in like 3 years.
0: Sorry, that's an aside.
2: 3 years
0: I can't wait.
2: Time.
0: What do you mean 3 years?
2: Yeah, they said like in 3 years.
0: Is it gonna take that long?
2: Yeah, when it becomes very very picturesque. You'll love it there.
0: Yeah, can't wait for when that opens up, actually. It's going to be a vibe. All
1: right. It's right next door. So we might be eating lunch, even doing real talk.
2: Hang on, if we walk, we'll be flying over. Because by then we can get, you know, our little airplanes. And we'll just zoop. We'll zoop over the place. Zoop over.
0: Okay, you that will
1: Kieran,
0: also
1: Kieran
0: be an official
1: an
0: word by then.
1: Everybody.
0: Yeah.
2: My imagination runs wild.
0: All right, let's take this comment from WhatsApp. This person says, good morning, guys. In today's world, I don't think it matters who pays for the first date. With a clean understanding of the relationship, either party can pay.
2: Yeah, y'all go Dutch. Go French.
0: Go Spanish.
2: Go Spanish. Go Argentina.
0: Go
2: Cuba.
0: Argentina.
2: Yeah. Go Jamaica, go Guyana. Anything you want to. Yeah, y'all sort it out.
0: Okay. I think, and that's what I'm taking away from today, actually. It's communication. And I think if you're both on the same page in terms of what the expectations are, I wanted to ask some questions about, I'm happy you actually did, Kieran, about what is this asking actually look like? Mm-hmm. And then following up with, you know, what the expectations are. And I was also thinking, because I think somebody said this, one of our callers said this, if you're the person inviting, do you decide? Do you decide what you're going to do or where you're going to go?
1: Mm-hmm. Yeah. Some people, when if you're the one inviting, they might be the one inviting, but they would give you a choice. Like, you get to pick. Okay. Where you want to go, and then they'll say whether they can afford it or if they can go to
0: can
1: a place,
0: can, yeah.
1: And then probably provide ask you to choose so they can weigh their options. So again, communication indeed, because you know we can't just jump up and clap.
2: But what would you do?
0: Jump up and clap.
2: What would you do if, let's say, your partner realizes that you got paid today, so he jokingly says, let's go on a date, let's go somewhere, and you say, like, all right, let me go, but he didn't expect that he would have to pay because he doesn't have any money on him. What would your when you get to the restaurant and it's time to pay for him, for you to pay, or because he expects you to pay, it's for you to pay, what would you do in a case like that?
0: No, you need to start before. That's the first thing.
1: No.
0: Auntie Chandra just said, if you got money, stay home and talk on the
2: but
0: phone.
2: But you know that you just got
0: what
2: paid.
0: Is it?
2: So he's like, yeah, let me go somewhere and spend out
0: you
2: money.
0: But you see, and there's a phrase that's been in my mind this entire time. It's pocket watching. If you know I got paid today, you don't know what I have to do with that.
2: Yeah.
0: Or how I am budgeting that or whatever. So just because you know today is payday or whatever, you can't assume that that's now what your expectation is, or you know, an appropriate expectation. And the thing is, in what you just described, it sounds like he's the one asking. So why are you asking and you know you don't have
2: but
0: no
2: this
0: money?
2: This
0: what
2: happens
0: is it?
2: On
1: like you must
2: well,
1: have some
2: on
1: kind
2: both
1: of backup
2: ends.
1: Plan.
2: It happens on both ends because the females do that too. Like, they'll literally know they boyfriend get paid today, and the first thing they say, where are you going this weekend? Or let me go to this place. And they are like, in their minds, we're going to do this, we're going to do all the things.
1: But
2: you already budgeting my
1: stop
2: money.
1: Stop the train before it starts moving.
0: That's the thing. Y'all stop
2: without
0: pocket
2: my
0: watching.
2: Right.
0: Don't do that.
1: Say that, listen.
0: Don't budget people's money for
1: girl,
0: them.
1: Girl, I budget and I don't, I didn't include all these extracurriculars in it. Well, listen, I don't know about nobody, but if anybody invites me out, the first thing I say is, I didn't budget for that, so I don't have any money. If you want to take me, then that's on you. I say that straight up. So if you still want to take me, your response would be, no, I will pay.
2: I got that covered.
1: Not
2: to worry.
1: You know?
2: Yeah, you're safe.
0: And that's where the communication comes in.
1: Yeah.
0: Yeah. Because if we don't have that conversation, then we're going to have an awkward moment where we're not really sure how we're moving forward.
1: Might, you know, somebody might be jumping or hitting, nudging one another under the table.
0: Oh.
1: When the waitress. So they usually come with the menu.
0: Uh-huh.
1: With in a book like with the bill inside, and we place it on the table, and then we're gonna be nudging at each other to see who will pick it up. You know,
0: what is the nudging about? Just have a conversation.
1: I tell you.
0: All right, closing thoughts, 10 seconds each.
1: Oh gosh, Kieran looking at me with anger.
2: With anger.
1: First up. Communication. Communicate where you stand before even jumping out to go on a date. If you're the one asking, you're asking because you want to go on a date, be willing to pay.
0: Okay.
2: Yeah, and because we're also, talking about...
1: Mm-hmm. Kieran, I finally got some way to wear the dress too. So you see, when you announce that I have a nice outfit,
2: all right,
1: people, you know, they want to see
2: me. 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
0: Mm-hmm. All right. If y'all don't have money, don't be asking nobody on no dates. Mm-hmm. That's all I can say. All right. That's all the time we've got for today. Who should pay on the first date? I guess that's for you to decide. But we'll have another great topic lined up for you tomorrow. And we look forward to hearing from you then. Bye-bye.
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2: With the news at this time, I am Shamaya Grant. Good day. The funeral service of the late Robert Corbin is currently taking place at the St. Andrew's Kirk Avenue of the Republic, Georgetown. The funeral commenced this morning with viewing at PNC headquarters, Congress Place, where party comrades paid their final respects. Viewing continued at public buildings, Starbrook, where the Speaker, Manzoor Nadir, and other members of Parliament paid their respects. Corbin served as leader of the PNC Reform from 2003 to 2012. He previously held the position of party chairman before succeeding Desmond Oyt as leader of the party. He died at age 78. Vice President Dr. Barry Jagdeo is calling for greater cooperation between Guyana's two major political parties, saying the country's future depends on leaders moving beyond historical divisions. Speaking at a night of reflection for former opposition leader Robert Corbin, on Wednesday, Jagdeo paid tribute to the late PNCR leader, recalling efforts to build trust between the PPP and PNC during his presidency. Jagdeo said discussions between the two parties had collapsed after Corbin faced accusations of compromising his party's interests. He rejected those claims, saying Corbin was willing to take political risks to bring the parties closer together. Minister of Housing Colin Crowell and CEO of the Central Housing and Planning Authority, Dr. Martin Pertab, yesterday attended the ribbon-cutting ceremony for a U.S. frame factory at its Covent John warehouse. The facility showcases modern construction technology to support the construction of affordable homes for low-income households in Guyana. The ceremony featured a steel frame home structure designed for the low-income category of Guyana's housing program, alongside a tour of a three-story building constructed using the company's technology. Golden Shield Homes plans to establish a manufacturing and training facility in Guyana, with the potential to produce competence for 10,000 houses. In the region, Brazil's Congress has approved a constitutional amendment that will cut the working week from 44 hours to 40 and give employees 2 days off per week without cutting their salary. The change represents the biggest overhaul to workers' rights since Brazil's return to democracy in 1988. Senators passed the amendment, which left-wing President Lula da Silva had championed, less than 2 weeks before a second round in the Latin American nation's presidential election. Internationally, at least 33 pupils and a teacher have been killed after a school roof collapsed in the northwestern Pakistani city of Peshawar. According to hospital officials, more than a dozen others are injured, with some in critical conditions. Several children are feared to be trapped under the rubble. A rescue official said the roof of an upper flat classroom had collapsed, causing ceilings below to cave in as well. He said the children in the affected classrooms were trapped under the debris. And that's the news at the moment.
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5: Well, this station had linked people from all wrong, you know. Remember Navin from Monrepo? I remember Avinash from Chatumago. What about them Glasgow by from Glasgow, Hozororo, Isano, and Mokomoko? You got to call everybody, man. This is one big thing.
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10 minutes after that 12 o'clock hour. This one is called Girl Like Me by Black Eyed Peas and Shakira. Welcome on down to the Vibes Lounge right here on Vibes 100.1 FM. Is of course where you pair good food with good music. 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And of course, enjoy. 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To all our regular listeners on Vibes FM, happy Thursday to you. Good afternoon. And to everybody online as well around the world, happy Thursday. It is a thankful one. So I do hope that you are being thankful for everything that life has to offer you. Well, let's enjoy the music, you guys. As we, you know, take you on a ride with some awesome tracks to get your Thursday afternoon going.

Shakira featuring Pitbull. Shout out to everybody down at the border market right now, the Sabrook market, the Monrepo market, the Rosicknell market, the Bushlot market, whichever market you are right now listening to Vibes FM. Show that you're having an awesome Thursday afternoon. We're almost to the weekend, you guys. I'm sure you are looking forward to tomorrow being Friday. Of course, we'll be warming up right here on Vibes FM for the weekend. But what are your plans for the afternoon? What are your plans for tomorrow? What are your plans for the weekend? Feel free to hit us up on our WhatsApp, 7510228. Let us know your plans, what you plan on doing this weekend. If you plan on catching up on some well-needed rest, going out with your family, your friends, hanging out, going to a wedding,

Yeah, we're almost to, well, almost halfway through the month of October. Almost halfway through the month of October. And yes, we'll be heading over into November. We have Diwali coming up, which is a public holiday. I know it will be on a Sunday, which means that Monday is officially a holiday as well. So yeah, I know we love when we have those holidays whereby it falls on a Sunday and we get it to roll over to Monday. Isn't that awesome? Yeah, we love that. And for those of you who celebrate Thanksgiving, Thanksgiving is coming up as well. So if you, you know, you celebrate Thanksgiving, if you celebrate it here, or if you go to the US or Canada or any place other than Guyana that celebrates Thanksgiving, well, happy Thanksgiving in advance. And I know some Guyanese do celebrate Thanksgiving as well, and they choose that period to, you know, go out with their family and friends, or let them, their family, come together at their house and they cook up and have fun. Just a time to catch up and give thanks. So if you celebrate Thanksgiving, yeah, I know you would have been preparing for that well in advance, or maybe now. But yeah, we are getting closer and closer to Christmas. 70 days remaining up until Christmas Day.

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1: Well, it's 12 hours 30. Time for Now Trending. Your dose of everything popping off on your timelines. First up, the internet was going wild over rumors surrounding Diddy. Reports were circulating claiming he had been hospitalized following an alleged beatdown from a Jamaican drug lord behind bars. But his family has officially stepped in to clear the air, completely shutting down the rumor and confirming it's 100% fake news. Diddy is fine and no such fight ever took place. Well, next for all the City Girls fans, we've got some updates, but it might not be the one that you want to hear. Young Miami recently sat down for an interview and was asked about a City Girls album with JT. Miami did not hold back, basically hinting that both of them are fully focused on their solo careers right now. And finally, Northwest is making headlines after addressing critics on social media. After some people online started calling her TikTok videos very demonic because of her edgy style and creative effects makeup, North fired back in true West fashion, and she let everyone know it's just art, self-expression, and having fun. And that's what we're tracking right now. This has been Now Trending.

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3: 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Welcome back to Vibes FM. 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

Well, today we are laying to rest leader of PNC, Robert Corbyn, and he will be laid to rest today. So today is Robert Corbyn's funeral, and so it's definitely a sad day for our country as we mourn the loss of the former leader of PNCR. And so to his family and his friends and to everybody else, you know, who he would have touched, we are sending our condolences to everybody, you know, whose lives he would have touched. All right. And as such, also a section of Brick Dam is closed to traffic in both directions today for that funeral, according to the Guyana Police Force. The closure covers the stretch between Cornhill Street and the Avenue of the Republic. Police announced restrictions that ran from 9 a.m. today and will go up until 1:30 p.m. So traffic ranks are directing motorists along diversion routes. Double parking is prohibited and drivers should follow officers' directions while the restrictions remain in effect.

45 minutes after the hour, and here's where I take my leave for today. It has been a pleasure spending some time with you on this beautiful Thursday. But not to worry, we'll be back with you tomorrow. I'll be back with you tomorrow for the weekend warm-up right here on Vibes FM from 9 to 1. And of course, we'll definitely have some fun. But stay around, stick around, stick around right here. Fuchsia comes up at the top of the hour. So you'll definitely be entertained. So stay and have some fun. Remember to be kind, you guys, because kindness is a reflection of who you are. And also remember to stay true to yourselves, all right? Take care, everybody.

Well, this station had linked people from all wrong, you know. Remember Navin from Monrepo? I remember Avinash from Chatumago. What about them Glasgow by from Glasgow, Hozororo, Isano, and Mokomoko? You got to call everybody, man. This is one big thing.

0: from Hubu Back Dam to the sand hills of Kurukururu. Having a change from Vibes FM. From the black coal on the oil shore to every drop of water from the Kai Chore. From Citrus Grove to the Mangrove in Golden Grove and Ants Grove. Oh, my mama, this station. Bad.
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0: Art, you're not left out the gal them to you, though. 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Bushy Park, from Hyde Park, Phoenix, Greenfield Park. All of them, everybody, Vibes FM. Like, if the thing, whole thing mix up. When you go front, you see Vibes FM. When you come back, you see Vibes FM. 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
13: 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From the Kissing Bridge to Matthews Ridge, from half mile to 5 miles, from every four corner to every road corner, I've been not changed from

14 hours and 30 seconds counting on the clock. It is time for we to tell, well, me, of course, me to tell you what is being celebrated today and around the world. Yes, it is that time. Stay locked on to 100.1 Vibes FM. We'll go through it and I'll let you guys know what's being celebrated today and in and around the world, of course, you know. So here we go. Today is National Expense Report Day. Mm-hmm. That is what it says today. And this is, of course, being celebrated in the United States. And it is one of the workplace's most universally dreaded tasks. This day acknowledges the pain points of tracking receipts and filing out forms, while also celebrating the initiative or the innovative solutions emerging to simplify the process. Okay. This is a fun one. Moving on, it's the commemoration day of King Fathers. And this is being celebrated in Cambodia today. Yes. So, in Cambodia, honoring the enduring legacy of King Norodom Sihanouk. Yes, Sihanouk. This national holiday invites reflection on his pivotal role in securing Cambodia's independence and fostering national unity. So shout out to all of you guys out there. If you love the culture, Cambodia is very beautiful. I wish to go there someday. It is also Conflict Resolution Day. Conflict Resolution Day celebrated internationally today. So this day is promoting peaceful methods of managing disputes in our daily lives. This day encourages individuals, families, and workplaces to embrace constructive dialogue and mediation. Yes, there's always a way to resolve a problem. You just gotta think, a little harder sometimes. It is also Get Smart About Credit Day. And United States, again, this is being celebrated. So the important observance part of the Get Smart About Credit program highlights the critical skills of building, managing, and monitoring credit. 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Take control of your financial future by exploring resources and attending workshops and seek expert advice. And these are for my dear friends with credit cards, of course. Moving on, today is Global Hand Washing Day. And if I could, I would be washing my hands all the time. It's something I enjoy doing. So highlighting the critical importance of hand washing with soap as a key disease prevention tool. This Global Advocacy Day encourages everyone to adopt and promote proper hand hygiene practices. So please, if you haven't washed your hands all day, please get up now and go and wash your hands. It is also I Love Lucy Day. Yes, if you know somebody named Lucy, you need to tell them I love you today. However, this is being celebrated in the United States, and it's paying tribute to one of television's most enduring and beloved sitcoms. Dive into the zany antics of Lucy Ricardo. Visit classic episodes and share your favorite moments with fellow fans. Well, I do not know this one, but I Love Lucy Day is celebrated today. International Credit Union Day today, internationally, it's being observed. And this global observance highlights the member-centric approach of credit unions, emphasizing their commitment to community well-being over profit. Ooh, interesting. Moving on, we have International Day of Rural Women, internationally being celebrated as well. This day recognizes their timeless work in food security, economic stability, and environmental sustainability. Yeah, these are mostly for the women that live in, like, I would say the countryside that do, like, farming work and stuff like that. So it's an international day for them, Day of Rural Women. Moving on, International Shakeout Day. And this one is based on a cause. It's celebrated worldwide also, and it comes to say International Shakeout Day mobilizes millions every third Thursday of October, emphasizing earthquake preparedness. This global initiative teaches vital drop cover and hold on techniques to protect lives. Okay,
Yeah, if you would know that, wherever there is an earthquake in schools, they would teach the kids about this, the drop, cover, and hold on technique. Yeah. Moving on, it is Mother's Day in Malawi. Yes, Malawi. It is Mother's Day in Malawi. And of course, this day observes, well, this day's special observance honors mothers and their profound impact on families and communities throughout the nation of Malawi. Moving on, it is National Cheese Curd Day. I don't know how I feel about that. I don't know how I feel about that. I ain't too fond about cheese, you know what I mean? It is also International Esthetician Day. Do you know what an esthetician is? However, this is being celebrated in the United States, and it's dedicating a moment to the dedicated skincare professionals who keep us looking and feeling our best. Yeah, you know those pimple poppers? Those things that kids and so on would find attractive on television, maybe on the internet or so? Yes, those that take care of your face and skin, they are called estheticians. It is also National Grouch Day. Ooh. Grouch Day in the United States, and is honoring the spirit of Oscar the Grouch and encouraging everyone to embrace their inner grump. So I'm thinking Oscar is the cat. Yes, Oscar is the cat. It is also National Latino AIDS Awareness Day, and it's being celebrated in the United States, marking a crucial time to addressing HIV and AIDS within the Latino community. This day highlights the impact of HIV on Latinos and promotes testing, prevention, and access to care. So get tested, guys. Get tested. There's the only fear you should have is not knowing. That is what I said. The only fear you should have is not knowing. It's National Lemon Bar Day. Staying away from the sweets. National Mushroom Day. Speaks for itself. National Roast Peasant Day. And when I say peasant, we don't mean chicken. We mean other types of birds today. Other types of birds. It is also Pregnancy and Infant Loss Remembrance Day. So remember, October, also known as Pinktober, is also Breast Cancer Awareness Month. And it is also today, we should say, a part of that, it is Pregnancy and Infant Loss Remembrance. But this is being celebrated in the United States. They take their days very seriously. So it's honoring the lives lost to miscarriages, stillbirths, STDs, and newborn death. This day provides a vital space for grieving parents and families to remember their little ones, to share stories, and to find some sort of support. Also, it's Shine a Light Night. And this is being celebrated in Ireland. So Shine a Light Night calls on people across Ireland to sleep out. Sleep out. Yes, sleep out, raising a crucial awareness and funds for those experiencing homelessness. Oh, wow. So this powerful initiative by Focus Ireland highlights the urgent need for support. So it's a day, guys, where everybody, as much as they have a home of their own, to sleep outside. Okay, to show awareness for homelessness. I see. All right, it is also Spirit Day in the International Day, internationally, celebrated internationally. And Spirit Day takes a stand against the bullying and harassment faced by the LGBTQ community every third Thursday of October. So that is what Spirit Day is about. White Cane Safety Day. And this one is, of course, being celebrated in the United States. This day recognizes their independence and highlights the white cane as a symbol of freedom and mobility. And last but not least, we have World Students Day. So this day of itself celebrated internationally, and it says World Students Day celebrates the global student community. This day honors the birthday of Dr. APJ Abdul Kalam, a visionary former president of India and a passionate advocate for education. Well, there you have it, guys. That is all that is being celebrated today and around the world. Tomorrow will be the 16th of October, and we know that to be World Food Day. So stay tuned, stay locked onto the station, and don't go anywhere. 14 hours, 10 on the clock. Stay tuned.

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At the same time, when I tell you, partner, listen now. 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

All the gal them from Belladrum, all the man them from Hope Tongue, all the gal them from Rising Sun, and everybody from Kingston. Well, look at Tory. You ever hear radio like a this before? Me not think so, you know. This is what we call Vibes FM.

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2: With the news at this time, I am Fuchsia Lung. An emergency locator transmitter and three bright distress flares proved critical in guiding an overnight aerial search to the location of the MV Barima. As Roraima Airways Director of Operations Captain Larry Barclay detailed his rapid response to the maritime tragedy before the Commission of Inquiry today. Testifying on the second day of substantive hearings, the former Guyana Defense Force pilot recounted how he mobilized an aircraft within 80 minutes of receiving an emergency call, eventually locating distress signals in the darkness and providing coordinates that assisted rescuers. Captain Barclay told the commission that he received a call from a national security advisor to the president, Jerry Govaya, at approximately 12:16 a.m. on July 19, requesting urgent assistance in locating the vessel, which had sunk hours earlier. The commission continues to examine the circumstances surrounding the July 18 sinking, the effectiveness of the rescue response, and the adequacy of existing maritime safety arrangements. Minister of Natural Resources Vikram Bharat last evening met with the mining and logging stakeholders of Region 3 at the Guyana Forestry Commission station in Parika. The meeting provided an open platform for the stakeholders to engage directly with the minister and his team of senior officials from the ministry and its agencies. During the engagement, Minister Bharat highlighted the EU-FLEGT system and the significance of the license for Guyana and the logging sector, in particular, the importance of the verification of timber supply chains and export to the European market. Once finalized, Guyana will be the third country in the world, first in South America, Latin America, and the Caribbean, to be EU-FLEGT licensed. Another major and crucial milestone within the natural resources sector and for the country. Works are advancing on the Diamond Grove Multipurpose Center. During a site inspection, Minister within the Housing Ministry Vanessa Ben was updated on the efforts to conclude outstanding works, including plastering and the installation of wall fixtures and interior ceiling works. Located within the same compound as the Diamond Grove Recreational Park, which was commissioned by First Lady Aria Ali, the multipurpose center will complement the recreational facilities already available to the community. The park is expected to enhance the physical, mental, and social well-being of more than 40,000 residents. In the region, the United States Department of the Treasury has lifted sanctions on the head of Venezuela's National Assembly, George Rodriguez, brother of the country's interim president, Delcy Rodriguez. The move by U.S. Treasury's Office of Foreign Assets Control comes amid major U.S.-Venezuela energy pacts and other talks with the Latin American country's government. The delisting notice was posted on the federal agency's website on Wednesday, officially removing George Rodriguez's name from OFAC's specially designed nationals blacklist. George and Delcy Rodriguez have been sanctioned under U.S. President Donald Trump's first administration due to their ministerial roles under Maduro, who now faces several federal charges, including a sweeping superseding indictment, adding torture to his other alleged crimes. Internationally, a man has been arrested after an investigation into threats of potential mass shooting that could have targeted a Hindu temple near Chicago. Alexandros Paparakis, aged 19, from Illinois, appeared in court on Wednesday. He was charged with one count of making a terrorist threat and one count of unlawful possession of a weapon for possessing a rifle with a barrel less than 16 inches long, the BBC's U.S. partner CBS reports. Police said they found a manifesto in which Paparakis identified as a white supremacist and wrote about his hatred for non-white people. Prosecutors say the defendant told a colleague on the phone that his gun jammed and sent messages showing an AR-style rifle. And that's the news to the moment.
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0: 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Like, you know, when you walk into a room, like everyone in there was just talking about you?
1: Girl, yes. 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
0: Yes, and then they try to find the girl that they think they can control, and then they spill it all too.
2: Yeah, but we gotta remind them that...

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However, I have to go now, though. You have been listening to the Vibes Trending segment here on 100.1 Vibes FM. 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Time check for you. It is 15:45 on the clock. Miss Onika Langhorne Eno will be with you guys shortly to keep your company from now on until the evening hours. Stay tuned, stay locked onto the station. The weekend is upon us, so behave yourselves.

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0: This feels like a special kind of Thursday, you know?
1: Like a falling leaf, the falling to the stream, one day will I say.
0: Feels like an extraordinary Thursday.
1: Wash them away,
2: I say.
1: And for all the heat,
0: feels like a jolly, exciting Thursday.
1: Get up and come.
0: I wonder why.
1: Up and come,
2: cause Babylon done.
1: Hurry up and come.
0: You know what it is today.
1: Hurry up and come,
2: cause Babylon done.
0: Memories, memories, memories. Hint, hint.
1: Don't matter what the oppressors do.
0: Yes, we're going down memory lane.
1: Yes. Rasta is here to conquer all trials.
0: You know, we can say Thursday, memory lane. Memory lane Thursday. No, no, that's not what we call it. It's Back in Time Beats Thursday.
2: Hurry up and come, hurry up and come.
0: So please hurry, hurry, get in here. We're about to have an excellent afternoon. You're listening to Vibes Ignite.
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0: Every listener here in Guyana, of course. Our beautiful country, Guyana.
1: Hurry up.
0: And our dear listeners abroad. Good afternoon to you again.
1: England.
0: A special afternoon to you.
1: Well,
0: a marvelous afternoon to you. A fabulous afternoon to you. I am Monica Langhorn Eno. I'll be with you until 20 hours. As we continue to listen to the songs that bring some sort of memory back, right? Like this one.

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Here comes Maxi Priest with Wild World. 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

0: 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The voices of Sanchez and Beanie Man going away on a reggae hour back in time beat style.
1: You my woman forever, and you me really want, you me really admire. You was right last night, but I was swimming.
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1: Thank you, Michelle. 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
2: 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Why do I say that? 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
1: This is awesome. 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
2: The answer is we got to evolve. If we want to keep up with what's happening in our world, we have to be able to give people news now. One of the things our CEO here at NCN says a lot of the time is that the deadline for news is no longer at 6 o'clock.
1: Yeah.
2: It is right now.
1: It's right
2: now. 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
0: Yes, we're taking you back a bit.
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0: So you'll have a chance to reminisce.
1: Until I seen your eyes.
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1: I know
0: that's what we have.
1: Relate to when they find a special someone. And she's wrong.
0: Don't you worry, it's our Down Memory Lane's day. 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

0: having a fabulous fabulous afternoon.
1: She's a queen.
0: Yes, we will. Taurus Riley. Remember this one, Royal?
1: Who she is. She's Royal.

0: Yes, it's Back in Time Beats Thursday. A reggae hour. The voice of Stevie Face. I want to wake up with you. Well, this is another version. There are many of them. You're listening to Vibes Ignite right here on 100.1 Vibes FM.
1: And throughout the night, I want to hold you.
0: Good afternoon to Wardy Workshop. Thanks for tuning in. All the love. All the way in Bartica.

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You're listening to Vibes Ignite. Yes, we're taking you way back. This one is called She Drives Me Crazy by Fine Young Cannibal. Let's listen to them.

Here comes Michael Jackson. With Beat It. It's a Back in Time Beats Mix segment.

17 hours 9. Want to remind you that it's Agriculture Month, Breast Cancer Awareness Month, Fire Prevention Month, Pinktober. Before I left home this morning, my sister had on her lovely pink t-shirt. Going to throw the balloons around and loose them in the air. Congratulations to our survivors. We're here to support you. So yes, let those pink ribbons go all the way you want them to go. And wear something pink, okay? Let them know we appreciate them. Girl, 17 hours 10, you're listening to Vibes Ignite. It's our Back in Time Beats Mix segment. No patriotic segment this afternoon, no. Until tomorrow. God's willing. Right now we're listening to Billie Jean by Michael Jackson. That's right. Right here in 100.1 Vibes FM.

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6: This no partner, this is some, this naal. 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

and the village of Onsgrove. Thanks for tuning in to 100.1 Vibes of Fun. Getting jiggy with it. Getting jiggy with it. Not forgetting the folks at Enmore. Good afternoon to you.

Yes, we have word of the day for you, words of reflection. For the flavor of a crowd. We have updates too. From the president's your highness. Yes, we're here to educate, entertain, and inform you. Yes, that's what we do. Getting jiggy with 17, I was 19.

17 hours 22. What is right? What is... The Ministry of Home Affairs has officially declared Sunday, November 8th and Monday, November 9th, 2026, as public holidays in Guyana in observance of Deepavali. According to an official notification issued under the Public Holidays Act, Chapter 1907, Deepavali falls on Sunday, November 8th, because the festival falls on a Sunday, the following day, Monday, November 9th, has also been declared a public holiday. The declaration was signed and dated on October 12, 2026, by the Minister of Home Affairs. 17 hours 23. What is love? What is love, though? Hadaway.

Yes, you can do that at times, you know. At times, you just need to shut up. Oh, that song's a bit rude. Let me put it nicely. At times, we just need to stay quiet. That's much better, right? Just be quiet, get up and dance. Walk the moon. Shut up and dance. So Back in Time Beats Mix segment. On a Back in Time Beats Mix Thursday. Back in Time Beats Thursday. I think I see the future. I realize this is my life. The time, 17 hours, 27. Let me remind you that you're listening to Vibes Ignite right here on Vibes 100.1 FM on this marvelous, marvelous Thursday afternoon. As we're going down memory lane a bit, where we remember those great times, those excellent days that we wish can come again. Not a problem to reminisce. It's okay. Don't you worry. Stay with us as we continue the great song of the olden days. Mm-hmm.

Baltimore. Well, you know this one. With Tarzan Boy. If you've never heard it before, that was a child.

Yes, it's our Back in Time Beats Mix segment. Right here on 100.1 Vibes FM. So I can make it through the night. So the music is playing, you know. How are you feeling? Now feel like dancing? Alright, sweet dreams of rhythm and dancing. Sweet dreams of passion through the night. Sweet. Even if you don't feel like, you can just shake, you know. Dreams of dancing. Sit in your chair and shake from side to side, move from side to side. Still a rhythm. I know for some persons the music is on and it's difficult for you to sit still. Not a problem. Life is here. When your body is moving, to enjoy. I wanna take you home tonight. Sweet dreams of. And I will never say life is too short. No, no, no. Passion through the night. Sweet dreams are taken. Sweet dreams of dancing through. You're listening to Vibes Ignite. It's Back in Time Beats Thursday. Hola, hola, eh. Hola, hola, eh. Let me get the date for you again. Hola, hola. You know, some of us tend to forget. It's October 15, 2026. Stay with us. More feeling.

0: 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Keep that in your mind. Let you stick there like a when, you know, when you stick bubble gum from picnic head and you not come out. That's what you got to do.
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Dancing on the Ceiling by Lionel Richie, 17 hours 53. 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

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Being efficient means working wisely and making good use of what you have. That is our word of the day, efficiency. 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Right here on 100.1 Vibes FM. You're listening to Vibes Ignite. It's a Back in Time Beats Thursday. Stick around. No need to worry, we also have words of reflection.

0: I am Sergeant 22279 Trotz, stationed at Traffic Headquarters Ivleri, attached to the Education section. I would like to inform the general public on the safe uses of the road on foot. On our roads in Guyana, pedestrians are one of the leading categories of road users that are killed yearly. It is important for pedestrians to understand the safe uses of sidewalks and footpaths when using the road. According to Guyana's Road Traffic Code, where there is a footpath or sidewalk available, use them. While using footpaths or sidewalks, ensure not to walk closely to the curb. If there is a footpath or a sidewalk that is not available at the time, ensure to walk on the right-hand side of the road facing the oncoming traffic. A school procession or a organization procession that cannot use a sidewalk or footpath should walk on the left-hand side of the road to the nearest side. Ensure that you have a lookout to the front of the procession. Whilst walking during the hours of darkness, you should ensure that you carry a white light to the front of the procession and a red reflector to the rear.
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3: With the news at this time, I'm Celestine Chacon. President Irfan Ali has paid tribute to late former PNCR leader Robert Corbyn, describing him as a formidable political rival, a skilled parliamentarian, and a dedicated advocate for national reconciliation. The head of state joined Corbyn's family, friends, and PNCR supporters today as the former political leader was laid to rest. President Ali hailed Corbyn's contributions to the promotion of coalition politics, shared governance, and racial harmony, noting that his vision for national reconciliation remains relevant to Guyana today. The Commission of Inquiry into the MV Barima tragedy heard today how the military and civilian resources were mobilized in the early hours following the vessel's sinking on July 18. Five witnesses testified about the emergency response, including how an aircraft pinpointed a distress location, while the Coast Guard and Guyana Defense Force deployed personnel and equipment to search for survivors. The testimonies highlighted the mobilization of military and civilian resources, the identification of critical distress coordinates, and the challenges confronting rescuers in darkness and poor visibility. The Commission continues to examine the circumstances surrounding the tragedy and the effectiveness of the emergency response and will meet again tomorrow, Friday, for more testimonies. First Lady Aria Ali on Wednesday commissioned the No. 63 Beach Recreational Park, the largest recreational park developed under the National Beautification Project to date. First Lady Aria Ali on Wednesday commissioned the No. 63 Beach Recreational Park, the largest recreational park developed under the National Beautification Project to date. The First Lady said, while the beach has for generations held a special place in the hearts of many Guyanese for its natural beauty and sentimental value, it lacked the amenities and facilities needed to fully realize its potential. But as holistic community development continues to be a priority, the First Lady said she remains committed to making these spaces accessible to families and communities across every region of Guyana. Turning to news in the region, Venezuela's Nicolas Maduro and his wife Celia Flores have pleaded not guilty to new charges of conspiracy to commit torture, which were unsealed last week. Maduro and Flores appeared in a New York City courtroom today after being abducted from Caracas in a United States military operation in January. The indictment said abuses committed under Maduro's rule included beatings, electrocutions, and threatening family members of detainees. News internationally. U.S. President Donald Trump has called off plans to livestream the execution of former U.S. Army psychiatrist Nidal Hassan by firing squad. Trump had previously said he approved of showing the death of the Fort Hood attacker, while Vice President J.D. Vance cast doubt on whether it would happen and said he would not watch it. His decision to cancel the live stream came after widespread criticism in the U.S. and globally. The execution by firing squad will be the first military execution in more than 60 years. And that's the news to the moment.
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4: All the gal them from Belladrum, all the man them from Hope Tongue, all the gal them from Rising Sun, and everybody from Kingston. Well, look at Tory. You ever hear radio like a this before? Me not think so, you know. This is what we call Vibes FM.
1: 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Whip My Hair by Willow Smith. And you could go right ahead and do that too. Not a problem, you know. Even if it's not your real hair, you can still whip it. Stay with us.

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18 hours 21, you tune to Vibes 100.1 of her. Tony Braxton, please. It's Agriculture Month, Fire Prevention Month, Breast Cancer Awareness Month, Pinktober, October ain't making jokes. But you know what, we're ready as well. Even though it's October 15th, we are still ready. We're going to the end. It's gonna be a great month, you know. Something about October. You're listening to Vibes Ignite.

farming is often romanticized as a relic of the past. There is no way you could miss it. But true agriculture lives in the future. Yeah, I know that you may be just a bit jealous. Just giving you a little information. And you can go online, you'll find it. No need to worry. It says today's farmers are data scientists, drone pilots, and climate engineers. So this Agriculture Month, we celebrate the incredible intersection of tradition and technology. We are honoring the people who manage to feed a growing planet while listening to the heartbeat of the earth. The future of humanity is being written in the furrows of our field. 18 hours 23. Happy Agriculture Month.

0: 18 hours 29. It's also Fire Prevention Month. Sometimes when we hear the word fire, some people tend to get scared. You don't have to.
1: No matter what you say about love, I keep.
0: So here's a warning concerning fire.
1: Sooner or later.
0: You don't have time to pack a bag, grab your phone, or look for your shoes when a fire starts.
1: The truth is a stranger, soul is in danger. I gotta let my spirit.
0: You have less than 120 seconds.
1: Change my mind. Sorry, but
0: well, fire prevention is about making sure you can navigate it with your eyes closed because you practiced.
1: Nothing's broken.
0: It's good to practice.
1: About everything I've done. Live every second like it was my last.
0: That's how we get better. By practicing over and over and over again.
1: You're still a part of everything I do. You're on my heart.
0: What does your family's 120-second drill look like today?
1: Yeah.

We have smart fridges, smart locks, and phones that ping us for every little update. Look back at a new direction. Yet, the most important smart device in your house, your smoke alarm, just sits there waiting for us to remember it exists. Just like a tattoo. If your phone ran out of battery, as often as we forget to test our smoke detectors, we'd lose our minds. I hope we won't. Every moment won't change any moment. Still, let's say it will be a challenge, okay? We don't want people losing their minds. No, no. Never regret you. Still, please give your ceiling 5 minutes of attention this month. 18 hours 32. You tuned to 100.1 Vibes of Jordan Spark Tattoo. 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
1: And it's now 18 hours 38.
0: So he took a chance, made of a plan.
1: It's also Pinktober. How can we forget that? You're listening to Vibes Ignite right here on Vibes 100.1 FM. Pink is a beautiful color. It's some's favorite color. Some of us favorite color. But this month, it is so much more than a ribbon or a trend. It is a shield of strength. A badge of unmatched courage and an urgent call to take action. You know what? We don't just wear pink this Pinktober. We live it. We honor the warriors who fight with dignity every single day. We remember the beautiful souls who left their light behind. And we fiercely support the hands that hold theirs. 18 hours 40. Awareness is the starting line, but action is the cure. Check in on your loved ones, schedule your screenings, and let's turn a color into a community of unstoppable hope. Oh yes, you tune to Vibes 100.1 FM. It's a Back in Time Beats Thursday. One of my favorite days, by the way. I'm an old school woman.
0: Baby, bridges go burn. Now it's your turn to cry. So put me a ring.
1: And we will never ever forget our older folk. Good evening to all the older folk. I wanted to say something that's nice, but I'm gonna keep it for another time.
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18 hours 45. Like you can take your pretty eyes away from. If you're celebrating a birthday today, I want to say happy birthday to you this evening, by the way. But every time you come too close, I'm away. It's a blessing to see another year on earth. I wish you great success on this, your special day. If you're celebrating your anniversary, happy anniversary to you. And the one you're celebrating with, well, if there's any. Well, I was about to say if you're about to get married, but you know what? I'm going to let that rest. Baby, all I need. 18 hours 46. If you're about to graduate, congratulations. Every time that I'm alone, I wonder why. If you've recently graduated, congratulations. If you're working on something and you want to graduate sometime, congratulations to you. Go right ahead. Say, cause it sounds so good, but you really want. And we are so proud of you. If you're celebrating any other type of success, congratulations. 18 hours 47. Sometimes I'm scared of you. Back in Time Beats Thursday. Yesterday's date is October 15th, and we're in the year 2026. Don't worry,

Here comes our word of the evening again. And this word is efficiency. Well, we entertain, educate, and inform. You're so ugly. Efficiency refers to the ability to do something well while making the best use of time, effort, and resources. Whether at work, at school, or at home, efficiency helps us complete our tasks in an organized and effective manner. So really had me gone. Let's look at the example again. Preparing your work ahead of time can improve your efficiency and help you meet your deadlines. 18 hours 57. We must also remember that being efficient means working wisely and making good use of what you have. That is our word of the day, efficiency. 18 hours 58.

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1: Baby, when I know you're only sorry you got caught.
0: But says a lot.
1: But you put on quite a show.
0: Success is falling 9 times and getting up 10.
1: Curtains finally closing. That was quite a show.
0: Success is falling 9 times and getting up 10 times.
1: But it's so
0: 18 hours 58. 18 hours 59, by the way.
1: And take about
0: coming up at 19 hours.
1: How and the,
0: it's our quiet spark segment. Back in time beats time. Stay with us. Right here on 100.1 Vibes FM. 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
1: Faithful to me.
0: Rihanna, take a bow. We do that when it's necessary, okay? We don't just bow like that.
1: A standing ovation.
0: Let's be careful how we're doing that.
1: You put on quite a show.
0: Stay with us.

It is 19 hours. You're always beside me, holding me and calm. And it's our Quiet Spark segment. Only to you I belong, Jaja, ooh, Jaja. I hope everyone is feeling good this evening. Jaja King, Jaja, you. I hope you're feeling comfortable. You know, comfy. If you're at home, good evening. If you're on the road, good evening. If you're working, good evening. Whatever you're doing tonight, I want to say a blessed evening to you. Welcome to the Quiet Spark segment. A moment with me, Onika Langhorn Eno. A time of soft songs, soulful stories, and just enough fire to light your evening. Even the softest voice can light your evening. It's a back in time beat Thursday. For me, you shield me, Jaja, heal. You know what happens? Me, Jaja. We're going down memory lane. Jaja. Oh yes, we are. Jaja. You are everything, so I sing. Oh yeah. Jaja. We're gonna start it off reggae style. Come on, provider. Then we're gonna switch the genre up a bit. Yes, we're gonna do that right here on Vibes 100.1 FM, the golden classic, the music that never get old. Oh yes. Stick around.

I'll be playing the songs that bring back memory. And this one is what I will always remember. My neighbor used to play this song every night almost. Yes, this same song, Night Nurse by Gregory Isaacs. It's a Back in Time Beats Thursday.

0: 1970, Dennis Brown with Sitting and Watching. And it was originally released in the year 1979 on the Taxi label. Back in Time Beats.
1: At the same time when I tell you pardon, listen now. Partner, you never been here when I tell you. You know, from Samaru Dam to Sparren Dam to Cow Dam to Krekete Dam to every blasted back dam, listen. No matter what anybody say, I will not change from Vibes FM.

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This one is called You Making Me High by Toni Braxton. No, my baby, take me, take me, take me. It was released on May 13, 1996. With physical single radio rollouts extending into July 1996. As the lead single from her second studio album, Secrets.

lucky. You know, people would say, I am lucky. She's a star, but she flies. I say, I am blessed. However, the song is called Lucky by Britney Spears. It was released on July 25, 2000. As the second single from her album, Oops, I Did It Again. I Did It Again. 19 hours 25. You tune to Vibes 100.1 FM. One step at a time. Jordan Sparks.

19 hours 29. While a listener requested this song, so here you go. Bills, Bills, Bills by Destiny's Child. Yes, we're taking you down memory lane. It's back in Time Beats Thursday. But now you're oh, let me stay quiet. No more, you're slowly making me. I know that listener wants to hear this song. And now you 19 hours 29.

0: Bills, Bills, Bills by Destiny's Child was released on May 31, 1999. Imagine, this song is 27 years old as of 2026. Yes, we're taking you down memory lane. It's back in time beat. The time 19 hours 33. It's our quiet spark segment.
1: My bills, can you pay my telephone bills? Can you pay my automobiles?
0: And we'll be back with you shortly.

0: Hi there, I'm Woman Carver Elgin, Station of Traffic Headquarters in Blairy. According to Section 76(1) of the Motor Vehicles and Road Traffic Act, Chapter 5102, the rules of the road are: all vehicles must keep to the left or near side of the road while driving a vehicle. When meeting another vehicle traveling in the opposite direction, you must keep well to the left or near side of the road. When being overtaken, you must keep to the left or near side of the road. You should not, therefore, except when you intend to overtake or turn right, drive along the middle of the road.
1: This is not partner, this is some, this is not all. Here I'm going to tell you, this is not all, you know. Canal, Bounty Hall, Walton Hall, Seaton Hall, Yorkshire Hall, Graham's Hall, Peters Hall, Planters Hall, Quakers Hall, Carlton Hall, Harmony Hall, Bladen Hall, Liliendahl, Broom Hall, Vauxhall, Little Blyendahl. You raise your hand, lay stay right there. Lay stay right
2: there. 19 hours 34. Paula Abdul. Singing the song called Rush, Rush. Please, let's not rush this evening. Let's take our time, okay? There are times we need to rush, but let's not do that this evening. Let's sit, relax, and enjoy the show. What?

Want to say good evening to Sister Loletta. Want to say good evening to Marissa, the Mohammed family. Thank you for listening to Vibes 100.1 FM. Sister Leonie. Sister Mary, good evening. When you kiss me up and down, turn my senses all around. Oh, baby. Oh, baby. And of course, my family, no, just my mom, but no one, and siblings, good evening to you. So deep. Thank you for a great, great support system in my life. My family, my church folk, thank you. 19 hours 37. Good evening to every listener here in Guyana and abroad. Miss Andrews has her radio really loud. I'm gonna try. Oh yes, that's if you want it like that, no problem. Heart, all the joy. Oh, baby, baby. This is 100.1 Vibes FM.

0: the melodious voice of Luther Vandross. If I didn't know better.
1: I think sometimes I can.
0: What do you want him to do?
1: When you make things up.
0: You know what? There's always a next time.
1: The things that your man can't.
0: 19 hours 39.
1: Kind of man is he?
0: It's a Back in Time Beats Thursday. You

0: Thank you for being woman enough to come.
1: Whitney, what's this about?
2: Well, listener,
0: I know
2: here the song goes.
0: For you.
2: Same script, different cast.
0: That is true.
2: By Whitney Houston and Deborah Carr.
0: Could it be the same things that he told me?
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It's also a Quiet Sparks segment, Back in Time Beats Thursday. Memories, memories, memories. Sweet memories. Great memories.

0: This song was requested by Mr. Eno. Thank you. Well, she know. If tomorrow never comes, he said, take a good listen to the song.
1: To show her every day, she's my only one.
0: Well, Mr. Eno, I'll do that.

0: second chance.
1: And this song definitely brings back memory. I remember while dating, he will sing this song to me. I don't know why he loves this song so much.
0: I love her.
1: 19 hours 50.
0: Did I try?

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1: I can't remember when.
0: Someone requested this song as well.
1: When I didn't care for anyone but you.
0: I hope you're pleased.
1: I swear.
0: Listener.
1: We've been.

and she's been married for over 20 years. Congratulations. 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

Why does it feel like a night of reunion? Don't worry, it's okay. It's a quiet spark segment. And I'm having a time of my life in the studio. The songs that bring back memories. It's better every day. 19 hours 55.

Will You Still Love Me Tomorrow? Helen Shapiro. And she released her version of this song in 1962 on her debut studio album, Tops With Me. 19 hours 57.

1959. Well, I have to go. I had a wonderful evening, by the way. One of the best. Thank you for joining us on Back in Time Beats Thursday, where we go down memory lane. And next Thursday, by God's grace, this is going to happen again. The songs may belong to years gone by, but the melodies still have a place on the airwaves today, definitely. God bless you. Reggae Corner is the next. Have a marvelous evening. I am Onika Langhorn Eno. Remember, you are important. Be the best version of yourself. And be confident. Good night, goodbye, and take care. Until next time.